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It's Classic Rock Block weekend. It's Rocky winding things down on it, getting ready for the oncoming week. Now, this song came to Freddie Mercury when he was having a bath. He was taking a bath. In fact, Freddie wrote it in about 5 minutes as a tribute to Elvis Presley. Freddie, who said at the time he knew about 5 chords on guitar, and that worked out for him. It wasn't that complicated. Freddie showed it to his bandmates, who helped him record it, and about 6 hours later of recording time, they had this.

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0: It's Rocky with the WBAB concert calendar coming to Northwell at Jones Beach. Kicking off the summer, June 5th, it's Triumph. July 2nd, Santana and the Doobie Brothers. July 19th, Toto, Christopher Cross and the Romantics. 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
13: 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It'll be a great family fun day. I'm Dominique, and that's your WBAB Community Calendar.
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14: 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It'll be a great family fun day. I'm Dominique, and that's your WBAB Community Calendar.
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9: 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I'm Dominique and that's your WBAV Community Calendar.
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0: 102.3 WBAB, Long Island's only classic rock, Roger and JP. 5:30, Monday morning, broadcasting live from the College Hunks Hall of Junk and College Hunks Movie Studios. Good morning, JP. How are you?
1: Well, I think I can say with some sort of confidence that that was a weekend that was worth putting, you know, we waited a long time for that one, as far as the weather goes.
0: Oh.
1: It's been since like
0: gorgeous.
1: October.
0: Yeah.
1: Finally, we got one that didn't suck.
0: Yep. It was awesome.
1: That was like from get-go, from Jump Street, from beginning to end. There was no nonsense. Yep. No, like, hey, let me just rain on you for an hour or so. Like, nothing. Nothing.
0: And it's still today and tomorrow will still be nice. And then for whatever reason, Wednesday gets cold. Thursday, Friday, we have a cold front or something.
1: Memorial Day
0: like,
1: weekend.
0: Like, what is going on? Is it just schizophrenic weather?
1: I don't know. Memorial Day weekend. Right. What are we, like, peaking at 60 during the
0: Yeah, whatever.
1: Day weekend?
0: But this weekend was great, and today and tomorrow are great, which is good. Downside, the LIRR strike. So that's a big thing this morning with people trying to get to where they got to go. And Matt will be looking at it all. It's like every, you know, Friday was nuts with the sinkhole thing and the LIRR was off. In fact, Matt, my poker dealer, says to me on Friday, he goes, Raj, Sayville to Plainview, hour 40 minutes. You guys got me through it. I didn't get the dead guy. He goes, fine. But I like Cinco de Mayo. Can I get a t-shirt from Brad? He goes, like, all right, good. So he gets through it. His commute is like 45 minutes. Now, today is more of the train deal for everybody who takes the train, as you know. So there are buses and shuttles. I mean, let's get Matt so he can give you all the details on what is going on with that this morning. So despite weather, this is what's going on.
1: Who's running buses? If the MTA is shut down.
0: Apparently them. I don't know.
1: Well, how...
0: LIRR.
1: Got you.
0: So I guess they're running shuttles for whatever reason. I don't know who runs them as long as they run them for people.
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0: Very good. You can look up everything there as well. And here is Matt Wolf.
3: 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Browns, Jeep, and Patchogue, Long Island traffic. For now, things are a little quiet on what will undoubtedly be some kind of day on the roads, especially if you're heading westbound. LIRR strike in effect. Here we go, the westbound LIE from 110 into the Queens line. It's actually not bad right now. It's moving at a decent clip out to the Cross Island. Southern State westbound, you're moving well, too, into the Meadowbrook, but I am seeing that volume starting to build up a little bit around Hempstead Lake. Northern State, Deer Park Avenue, all the way out to Glen Cove Road is good, but it is getting busy now around Shelter Rock Road. Pack a lot of patience this morning. If you're on the roads, you're going to need it. I'm Matt Wolf. That's your 102.3 WBAB, Browns, Jeep, and Patchogue, Long Island traffic.
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0: 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Coming up next, here's a quote from the story that I saw over the weekend. We put lubrication on it, and it slid right out. Tell you about what that has to do with next.
1: Could be worse. Could have slid right in.
0: Well, that's a good point, too, especially if it wasn't supposed to.
1: I'm an optimist, Rog.
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0: 101.3 WBAB, Long Island's only classic rock, Roger and JP. Well, in certain areas, you can have animals that actually get names because they're known in the town or whatever. Like this place in Massachusetts, there's a pond and there's a duck that everybody knows named Horace.
1: It's no different than the thing that just happened out in Maui with the sea lion that the guy decided to throw a rock
0: right.
1: at.
0: That's
1: Remember
0: right.
1: That?
0: Yep. There's another one, right? Beloved by people. They give it a name.
1: Did you know they ended up going, he threw the rock and he was from Seattle.
0: Yep.
1: And he left.
0: Got his ass kicked.
1: They went, got his ass kicked, went back and they locked him up.
0: Yep.
1: They locked him up in Seattle.
0: Perfect. Maybe the someone in Massachusetts needs their ass kicked and needs to be locked up too, because Horace is this mallard duck, and he's been hanging out in this town called Chelmsford for a while, and then one day people found him with an arrow through his beak, like across the beak.
1: Oh, snap!
0: And so the wildlife guys come to get him, and they have to, you know, rush him and put nets over him because he's going to try to fly away. He's not thinking. That's his instinct. So they get in the water and they get him, and they find the arrow through the beak. It was like right by the nostrils. So he's got the beak with two holes for the nostrils, and right behind that, he goes, the guy's quote, it was kind of like a nose piercing for the duck.
1: But he could still open his beak. He could still open the bottom part, right?
0: Right. Okay, it's so in the top part, so the bottom could go. And he can breathe because the nostrils are in front of it. He goes, it was kind of like, if you're going to get an arrow through the beak, this is the place to put it. So the quote, which was the headline, we put some lubrication on it, and it slid right out. It was very bizarre. So the arrow actually came right out of the beak, and now the duck, despite having the holes from the arrow, I guess maybe that'll heal or something. His nostrils are okay. He can eat. And so now Horace is okay, and everybody in Chelmsford, Massachusetts is very happy. Celebration for Horace. And by the way, that was only a week after they had rescued a beaver. The beaver was down by a dam in the same town and on a rock with cuts and infections and all, and they rescued that beaver and made him healthy. So they are very busy in this town in Massachusetts. So if there's an animal in your town, maybe has a name on it. Hopefully it never gets an arrow through its beak or its face or whatever it is, and nobody has to rescue it. But happiness in Chelmsford, Massachusetts. So a little feel-good lubrication story this morning as we start off the show with Horace. Yeah, 5:49. You need a little feel good because if you got to go take the trains, it is just not easy today. It's not an easy day for anybody else to go into the city.
1: How's that for a segue, ladies and gentlemen?
0: Well, listen, just put a little lubrication on you and you can slide right to that next thing. No problem at all.
1: Right.
2: Oh, baby.
0: Here is Matt Wolf.
3: 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Browns, Jeep, and Patchogue, Long Island traffic. LIRR strike, day three. No doubt it's going to be messing with things this morning. And to start it off, we've got a disabled vehicle. Northern State Parkway eastbound at exit 28. This is between Willis Avenue and Roslyn Road. Two right lanes are out. Only one lane is getting by. You've got rubbernecking going on in the other direction. Maybe try the LIE for the time being. And the LIE westbound from Deer Park Avenue out to 106 looking good. You start moving further west, though. That's where you get the congestion starting now into Lake Success past the North Shore Towers. Sunrise Highway, that looks good from 109 all the way out to the Meadowbrook. 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
1: Coming up next, I like to call it stupidity in the streets. In this case, though, I've never been more proud of my wife in my life. I'll tell you what happened next. She was stupendous.
0: All right.
1: She was stupendous. She was amazing.
0: Was she stupendous in fighting the stupidity?
1: Was she? Yes. She really was. No, she was. No, no.
0: That's
1: she was
0: awesome.
1: She was on the right side of this. Yeah.
0: Good. That's
1: awesome. Yeah. No, she was great.
0: Let's hear about it next. 102.3 WBAB. 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
1: I wanted to have her join me for this little segment, but she's jumping in the shower to go to work. I'm calling this stupidity in the streets, and I think I'm onto something, and I'm thinking with something that we can do every Monday about this time, but hey, let's see what happens first. Home Depot, Saturday afternoon, Patch Hawk, the one over by Gateway Plaza.
0: Yeah.
1: Now, if you know when you pull in there, if you pull in the entrance closest to the store, right, there's no room, right? You can barely get a car going in each direction.
0: Mm.
1: The minute then they put all the plants and stuff on the right-hand side and on the left-hand side, so you got people kind of walking all over the place, stepping into the street, not really looking where they're going. Got it.
0: It's crowded. It was a nice day, so.
1: Right, you expect it. And people are going, and, you know, it's working.
0: Mm-hmm.
1: It's working until some jerk-off decides to park their car, so you got room for one car going one way, one car coming another. That's all you have room for.
0: Right.
1: This jerk-off stops his car in the middle of that, opens up the trunk.
0: Because he's got to load stuff, JP.
1: Because he's going to load stuff right there. Right there. So now only one car can get by, blah, blah, blah. So I'm walking with my wife, and I'm like, you believe this? And then my wife, so now not only is he unloading his car with one hand because he's got a cast, his skank wife is sitting in the, is standing there watching him do it by himself with her car door open.
0: Into the other lane that's supposed to be getting by.
1: Into the other lane.
2: What are you doing,
1: bro? So Nicole, the love of my life, my reason for living.
0: Okay.
1: She's like, well, that's pretty effing stupid now, isn't it? The woman's like, and I'm looking around, here we go. The woman's like, just calm down over there. My wife is like, I'm not going to calm down. How could you be this stupid? How could you be this effing stupid? And all of a sudden, and the husband's sitting there looking at him, I'm like, go ahead, do it. Go ahead, get in this one. I dare you to get in this one. Because even I'm smart enough, when I see my wife like that, I'm just going to leave it be. So then she's like, the woman's like, what are you getting all upset about? She's like, because you're stopping traffic because you're the most important person on the planet and you're leaving your goddamn door open. And the woman is just
0: she
1: like,
0: she doesn't even
1: at
0: realize the door's open, did she? Did the lady even realize?
1: I don't know, how'd she not know her door was open? She
0: was her side?
1: It was her side.
0: Oh my God.
1: It was her side.
0: Yeah, it is. It's too self-absorbed.
1: And I'm sitting there going, first off, I'm looking at my wife beaming. Because she did the work I didn't have to do this time, which was nice. I don't know if I'm rubbing off or if it's just like she's already at, you know, she just can't deal with the stupid either.
0: Mm-hmm.
1: But we walked inside. I'm like, that was the most amazing thing I've ever seen.
0: Did the woman close her car door?
1: We just kept walking. At that point, I don't even know.
0: I was hoping she had some effect on her.
1: We were going into the store, but I'm sitting there, and this guy's loading like, I don't know if it was mulch or dirt, and he's putting it into the car
0: with one arm
1: because the other arm's busted.
0: Bags
1: and she's
0: of mulch.
1: Sitting there with a fat ass in the middle of the roadway with her door open, just watching him do it.
0: Oh my God!
1: What would make you think that was the place to pull your car over?
0: Right.
1: So you had to come out of one of the aisles, loop around, stop right there in the middle at, I'd say, noon on a beautiful Saturday, right outside where the plants are at Home Depot. Not at the other end of the store where they don't have anything outside.
0: Mm-hmm.
1: Right where everything is. Like, this
0: you know
1: was
0: a little indent so you can get out of the two lanes of traffic that are only there.
1: Correct.
0: Right.
1: This was the literally, you couldn't have effed this up anymore if you tried, and then got upset with other people when they call you out on it. How's about that?
0: Stupidity in the streets, you called it.
1: Right.
0: Sounds dumb.
1: I'm telling you. And if we just don't talking about it and getting it out there, maybe, just maybe, will make people realize if they're about to do something stupid, they'll have heard a segment on this show and be like, you know what? I don't want to end up on Roger and JP's show in that whole stupidity in the streets segment. I'm going to go and pull my head out of my ass and do this the right way.
0: But people with heads in their ass don't know their head is in their ass.
1: Yeah, but I think if we're saying it over and over again, week after week, it'll you know.
0: Well, it could happen. It could have some effect. You could hope. That's very optimistic.
1: I'm trying, dude. It ain't easy. It's not easy.
0: God.
1: As you would say, my wife gave that chick a little what for.
0: Nice. But it was like a drive-by, what for? Which is good. Like, you didn't get involved in it. But you let them know. Yeah, but a walk-by.
1: Oh,
0: yeah.
1: No.
0: You let them know.
1: Oh, no, she got involved in it.
0: Yeah.
1: I didn't get involved in this one. I said, I was waiting for the dude to say something, and then I have to get involved. But until then, it was hot chick-on-chick action. I was just going to let it sit there.
0: But involved, I meant, like, she didn't go, Nicole didn't go slam the door like, you dumb a-hole, why is this open? People, please come by now while this guy blocks half the traffic.
1: She wanted to.
0: Yeah, I'm sure she did.
1: Because she couldn't let that go for, like, five minutes. Now we're inside Home Depot,
0: yeah.
1: And she couldn't let it go. Yeah. I was like, you complete me.
0: All her adrenaline's flowing.
1: Great. It was great.
0: All right, 6:04, if you're just getting out there, LIRR strike this morning. And so, it's, of course, day three, but let's see how it's going. Here's Matt Wolf.
3: 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Browns, Jeep, and Patchogue. Long Island traffic. Let the fun begin. LIRR strike day three, and already there are problems. Looking at a disabled vehicle. Northern State eastbound. This is Nassau County between exit 28, Willis Avenue, and Roslyn Road. Two lanes are out. Traffic is just creeping by, and shocker, you've got rubbernecking going on in the westbound direction, too. So that's backing up big time. The LIE for now is an all right alternative. It's not perfect because I got to tell you, I'm watching backup starting now big time. Pickup 2 from 106 into Glen Cove Road. Westbound Southern State, you're heavy now at 110. You do ease out a little bit. And then once you pass the Meadowbrook, brake lights are up all over the place at Hempstead Lake and Peninsula Boulevard. 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
0: 102.3 WBAB, Roger and JP, 10 after 6 Monday morning, LIRR strike today. And so we will keep you updated all morning. Matt Wolf is on top of it after we had all our traffic problems on Friday with the sinkhole. Now it's a railroad on this Monday morning. Let's check in with all the stuff you need to know. 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
3: All right, guys. The National Mediation Board called in both representatives for the MTA and the LIRR unions back to the table at MTA HQ to put an end to the LIRR strike. Now in its third day, those talks went till about 1:30 in the morning. They'll meet again at 7:30 to discuss things. Still no deal. And if you need to get to points west toward the city, there's obviously the roads, which will be awful as the day goes on, and the 6 shuttle bus stops to get you westbound. 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To get to Jamaica, Ronkonkoma, and the Huntington LIRR stations will be your starting point. And Bayshore, Hempstead Lake Park, near the Lakeview LIRR station, Hicksville and Mineola LIRR stations will move you to Howard Beach. From there, it's subways or bust into Manhattan. And we're going to start a mini heat wave today. Highs in the low 80s. There's an air quality alert, too, going into effect at 11 o'clock. 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

0: 102.3 WBAB, Long Island's only classic rock, Roger and JP. Well, it's that time. Coming up next is Guy from the South, Fact or Fiction. Bon Jovi tickets are on the line. Good morning, Guy from the South.
1: Good morning. How y'all doing?
2: Good, buddy.
3: You don't like these early mornings, do you?
1: It is what it is.
3: Yeah.
1: Rooster usually gets me up, so I'm up at this time. It's part of
3: the price of fame, huh?
1: It's life is what I call it.
0: Well, you got your own game, so explain to the people how this is going to work so they can try to win the Bon Jovi tickets.
1: So what I'm going to do is I'm going to give y'all Southern headline, and you tell me whether it's fact or fiction. So I'll give you an example. This is one we used last time. Mm-hmm. Florida man arrested for throwing an alligator through a Wendy's drive-thru window. Is that fact or fiction?
3: And we said it was. I forgot. I would say fact.
1: It was a fact.
3: You were correct.
1: And you would get a little cowbell
3: right.
1: if you get
3: right.
1: it correct.
3: And I'd be on my way to victory.
1: You'd be two things away. You get two more. You got to get three in a row.
0: That's right.
1: On his way to victory. Got it. Okay.
0: All right. 631-250-1023. If you guys want to play, Guy from the South, Fact or Fiction.
3: But yeah, right.
1: Don't try to take the tickets.
3: I'd be on my way to victory.
0: Right. He's a little ornery, this guy.
1: You need to know that you're not just going to get these Bon Jovi tickets.
3: Okay.
1: All right? They are locked tight in my hand.
0: So they got to get three in a row, right?
1: Three in a row.
0: All right, Guy from the South.
1: You don't want to hear this. You don't want to hear that. Okay. That means you're out of here.
0: All right.
1: It means you're reaching into your pocket for money to buy Bon Jovi tickets.
0: Right. All right, 631-250-1023. You want to play Guy from the South, Fact or Fiction? Good luck. Get three in a row and the headline's right, and you win. It's 102.3 WBAB, Long Island's only classic rock. 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

0: 102.3 WBAB, Long Island's only classic rock, Roger and JP. It is 6:20. We'll update you in just a second on the LIRR strike for this morning, day three, and what's going on. Matt Wolf is looking at all the latest right now. But listen, first, we got to give you a chance to win some Bon Jovi tickets with Guy from the South, fact or fiction. Morning, Guy from the South.
1: Morning.
0: You primed and ready to go?
1: I'm so ready. It's the callers that we need to know if they're ready or not.
2: I'm sure he's primed.
1: What do you mean by that? I mean I'm lubed up or something?
2: I think you're a little lubed up. You know.
1: I had a few drinks. Is that what you mean?
2: Yeah.
0: It's a good way to get the day started.
2: That's precisely what I meant.
1: All right, then.
0: All right, you guys have a chance to win the Bon Jovi tickets. You just have to figure out if these Guy from the South stories, these Southern headlines, are true or false. Get three in a row right, and you win. 631-250-1023 is the phone number. Good morning. Who is this?
3: This is Chris. I am from Selden.
0: Hey, what's going on? Guy from the South, fact or fiction. You understand how it works? You're getting your first story from the Guy from the South.
1: All right there, all right, Chris. Chris, y'all ready?
3: I'm ready.
1: Texas woman calls 911 after discovering tiger in an abandoned house. Is that fact or fiction?
3: You know what? Abandoned house, I'm
1: going to
3: go fiction.
1: You're wrong. It's a fact.
0: I thought Texas was the issue with
1: authorities found a full-grown tiger wandering around a Houston neighborhood home. I'm sorry.
0: Oh, sorry,
1: bless
0: buddy.
1: Bless your heart, Chris.
0: Hi, B.A.B. Who's this?
4: This is Mary.
0: All right, Mary. Here
1: Hi,
0: we go.
1: Mary. Morning. I got a headline for you. Y'all ready?
4: I'm all ready.
1: Tell me if it's fact or fiction now. Florida man opens emotional support alligator daycare behind a vape shop. Is that fact or fiction?
4: That's fiction.
1: That is fiction. You are correct.
0: Oh,
1: great job, Mary.
5: That's
0: one.
5: Guy from the South, I think if you would have left out the vape shop, you might have had her.
1: I don't know. They were everywhere.
5: You might have had her.
1: I don't know.
5: But it was one more. I'm just trying to... But when you're writing your fiction headlines, that's all.
0: All right.
5: Just
0: story number two.
1: Listen, when it's JP fact or fiction, you do your headlines your way. It's my game.
0: That's right.
1: God damn. Come on, Mary. Let's get this going now. Georgia man trains raccoons to steal lottery tickets from gas stations. Fact or fiction?
4: True.
1: That is false. That's a goddamn lie.
0: That's a good lie
1: that
0: right there.
1: That is fiction.
0: That's a good lie.
1: Have a good day now, Mayor. Bless your heart.
0: No winners yet. Bon Jovi tickets on the line. Good job, Guy from the South. There's some good stories in there. Good lies, too.
1: Still my tickets. You're not going to get them.
2: You a big Bon Jovi fan, are you, Guy?
1: I do like them.
2: Do you?
1: We're living on a prayer. That's how I sing it. Right? That's how real people sing it.
2: That's pretty good.
1: It's better than him, by the way. You keep that between you and me.
2: At least these days, right?
1: God dang.
0: All right, more of you guys have a chance to win next for Guy from the South, fact or fiction. You want to win the Bon Jovi tickets, 631-250-1023. Guy from the South, hang out a second. We're going to go get a look at the traffic and the LIRR and stuff. And here's Matt.
6: Guys, you're 102.3 WBAB, Brown's Jeep and Patchogue, Long Island traffic, Northern State eastbound and west.
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7: 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Roger and JP. All right, Bon Jovi tickets are on the line. Guy from the South is in the studio for Guy from the South, Fact or Fiction, Southern Headlines. 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The phone number 631-250-1023. All right, Guy, you ready?
8: I'm so ready.
7: Let's get our next guy. Good morning. Who's this?
9: Good morning. This is Randy, Redneck Randy.
8: Oh, jeez. You got some competition.
9: Is that my neighbor, Randy? God dang, Randy. What y'all doing?
7: Are you having your friends call in? Is that what's going on?
9: Is he eligible to play?
7: Of course he is. All right, Redneck Randy.
8: All right,
7: here we go.
8: Let's get to it here. Texas woman legally marries Bucky's beaver mascot in roadside ceremony. Is that fact or fiction?
9: I'll say that's fact.
8: It is false. It's a goddamn lie. Randy.
10: Randy, last I checked, the Bucky's guy can't get married. It's like a, you know.
8: Well, listen, you don't know anything these days. People marrying true. You guys talk about it on your show. Yeah, they're marrying trays and bridges.
9: Yeah. You never know.
8: You never know.
7: All right, Redneck Randy. Randy, thanks, buddy.
8: God damn.
9: All right, take care.
7: All right, still looking for a winner. 631-250-1023. Guy from the South, fact or fiction. You have another chance to win coming up next. Right now, let's check on the roads and the LIRR. And here is Matt Wolf.
11: 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Browns Jeep in Patchogue, Long Island traffic. Northern State eastbound and westbound. Kind of a mess right now in Nassau County because of a disabled vehicle. In the eastbound direction between Willis Avenue and Roslyn Road, the rubbernecking. In the westbound direction, actually worse with delays now going back almost to the Meadowbrook Parkway. Throw that in with the LIRR strike. It is going to be nutty on the roads this morning. The LIE westbound, you start hitting the brakes at the Seaford Oyster Bay right now. Further west you go, the heavier you get. By the time you're at 106, you are slow there from that spot into the Queens Line. Southern State westbound, you're heavy too now at the Meadowbrook into Hempstead Lake. The alternative to all of this, try that free shuttle bus service. If you can, check out the full list of pickup spots at various LIRR stations. 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

0: 102.3 WBAB, Long Island's only classic rock, Roger and JP. Well, we are playing Guy from the South, Fact or Fiction for Bon Jovi tickets. Let's see if you, you know, us northerners up here, us Yankees as he calls us, can get these southern headlines correct, whether they're fact or fiction. Three in a row right and you win. And Guy from the South will feed you those lines. Let's see what we got on the line, Guy from the South. You good?
1: I'm good. I'm always good.
0: All right, hi. Who is this?
2: Lori from Long Beach.
1: Let's keep these L's going. Louisiana priest arrested after being caught with dominatrixes on a church altar. Is that fact or fiction?
2: Fact.
1: That is a fact.
0: Oh, my God.
1: God dang. Church officials were forced to reconsecrate the altar after the incident went viral. So you must have been...
3: That's called reconsecrate.
1: Whatever.
0: Yeah, consecrate.
1: You know, it's called, it shouldn't have been done, and it was
0: that's
1: done, but Lori's right. Right is what that's called.
3: It sure does make church sound fun again, doesn't it?
1: It sure does, I guess, maybe.
0: You got one, Lori, going for three of them in a row.
1: Into that kind of stuff. All right, now. Lori, Mississippi church holds drive-through prayer service during tornado warning. Is that fact or fiction?
2: Fact.
1: That is a fact. Golly.
0: Lori's got two out of three. Come on, Lori, one more. You win.
1: Here we go.
4: For the win.
1: Lori. Yes. Alabama man caught stealing catalytic converter while wearing a I love crime shirt. Is that fact or fiction?
2: Fiction.
1: It's a fact!
0: Oh!
1: You blew it!
0: You were so close. So
1: security footage helped police identify him almost immediately. That guy's a moron, and you're a semi-moron. You are almost. You are almost good. All right, now.
0: Have a good day, Lori.
1: Have fun listening to your Bon Jovi cassettes.
2: Okay.
0: Oh, well, we came really close to giving away the Bon Jovi tickets.
3: Like you said before, a guy from the South, those cassettes will sound better than it will live. So.
1: They will. But bless your heart, Lori. All right, enjoy that.
0: Oh, that's nice.
3: Thank you for everybody playing our little dopey game. Appreciate you.
0: Good job, Guy from the South.
1: Thank you,
0: Fact or Fiction.
1: Y'all want to do this all morning? What do you want to do? I still got these tickets.
3: No, we're cool. We're cool.
5: We don't like giving Bon Jovi tickets away. We just like saying we'd like to.
3: There's other stuff to get to, and, you know, I understand you want to maximize your time here, but, you know, there's always next week, my man.
5: People can't ride the trains. It's okay.
0: That's a big problem where we're from.
5: Let them be depressed and not with Bon Jovi tickets.
3: Well, it's not just the trains. There's also an accident on the northern state, and there's two lanes that are closed, so it's a thing.
5: It's the only road on Long Island.
3: It's more important than you.
0: You southern people don't understand the commute on this island. You just don't. Well, thanks for being here nonetheless.
1: Anytime now. Y'all have a good day.
0: All right, let's get all of that stuff with Matt Wolf.
6: Guys, you're 102.3 WBAB, Browns, Jeep, and Patchogue, Long Island traffic. That accident, Northern State Parkway eastbound between Willis Avenue and Roslyn Road, that's been cleared up, but still lots of residual delays east and westbound, especially to the Meadowbrook Parkway. Throw that in with the LIRR strike. It is just going to be crazy on the roads this morning. LIE, by the way, very heavy now, westbound Glen Cove Road out to the Cross Island. How's the Southern State looking westbound? Well, that's building now at the Seaford Oyster Bay. Very heavy past the Meadowbrook into Hempstead Lake, then into the Queens Line. Remember, the alternative to all of this, try the shuttle bus service that you can get at various LIRR stations. 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
0: 102.3 WBAB, Roger and JP, 639. 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At 7:05, you hear the clues, and of course, the object of the game, solve who the dead celebrity is to win the concert tickets. 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That's at 8 this morning. 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And then you'll have a chance to put the word in. We have five times a day, $1,000. 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Here's Matt.
6: Guys, they called in the feds to help end the LIRR strike now in its third day. Both sides from the MTA and LIRR met in Manhattan with the National Mediation Board until about 1:30 in the morning. Still no deal. They'll start talking again around 7:30 to end this strike, which is leaving about 300,000 people with limited options on how to get around at the start of the work week. If you have to get into the city, Brooklyn, Queens, there's obviously driving, which is just going to be terrible. And there's also the shuttle bus option, too. Six stops. Here you go. Bayshore, Hempstead Lake Park near the Lakeview LIRR station, the Hicksville LIRR station, and Mineola stops will move you toward Howard Beach. And Ronkonkoma and Bayshore LIRR stations, that's where you get the shuttle to Jamaica. Subways from there, the MTA adding extra subway service as well. And it's going to get hot today, too. Highs in the low 80s. There's an air quality alert going into effect at 11 o'clock. I'm Matt Wolf. 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

0: 102.3 WBAB, Long Island's only classic rock, Roger and JP. Coming up next, is my wife a scofflaw? And the second part of the question is, will Port Jeff exonerate her, I guess is what you would say. Knowing the small villages, I don't know what her odds are of getting exonerated.
1: Hopefully not before a strip search.
0: Well, it already happened. Didn't it? I'll tell you the story next. It's 102.3 WBAB, Long Island's only classic rock, Roger JP.
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0: 93 WBAB, Long Island's only classic rock, Roger and JP. So see what you think in this situation if my wife's going to get cleared on this charge. We went to Port Jeff for dinner on Saturday night, and we're up trying to park up by the ferry. You know, there's a public lot there, and they don't have numbers on the spots. They have the thing where you park, and then you go pay at the machine, and you put in your license plate.
1: Right.
0: So when they go around, they just scan, and if they scan and nothing pops up for you, whoop, ticket. It must be real easy to just get money that way. So we park in a public parking, go up to the thing. Susan pops in her license plate, and we go to dinner. When we come back from dinner, there's a ticket on the windshield for $80. We're like, why do we get a ticket? And looking at it, it makes no sense. We're like, this makes no sense. And then we realize that she put in her old license plate because she has a new license plate for 6 months. She had the old license plate in her head.
1: Guilty.
0: Popped it in.
1: Guilty.
0: And no, stop it.
1: It's guilty.
0: So.
1: What do you mean, stop it?
0: Well, we paid $15 for the parking.
1: Got it.
0: Right.
1: But she, you put in the wrong license plate.
0: It's just human error. It's not a big deal.
1: Yeah, guilty.
0: So let's see what happens. Guilty of what? Of not paying for parking?
1: No, guilty of having your head up your ass and putting in the wrong goddamn license plate number. That's what you're guilty of.
0: You are very mean and should work for all the small towns that rip us off.
1: Dude, hold on a second. They didn't do anything wrong. They scanned the license plate
0: That's
1: number.
0: Correct.
1: The license plate didn't match.
0: That's right.
1: Guilty.
0: And so they give you a ticket. I understand.
1: Okay.
0: So they have on it, you know, you can send supporting documentation if you want to argue the ticket, which is very easy to do. So right on the app or whatever it is. So she put in a picture of our receipt and said, you know, I just put in my old license plate. Here's the new license plate. Here's the old license plate, you know, whatever. And now we have to see if she'll be exonerated. But with my experience with Town of Babylon, and I'm wondering if her experience with Port Jeff Traffic Control will be the same, I wonder if they
1: Guilty.
0: Will. Well, I wonder if they will look at it and say, well, listen, they paid for parking.
1: Oh, that's right. You got
0: they
1: off.
0: They obviously put in the, did I know?
1: No, you didn't get off.
0: No.
1: So what makes
0: my experience with Town of Babylon
1: right.
0: was I didn't get off.
1: Guilty.
0: So
1: yeah.
0: No, I think she should. This is a very reasonable explanation, and their supporting documentation isn't they're not trying to get over or anything, and paid the $15. So I wonder if she'll get away with it, because in Town of Babylon, I got screwed over when I had parked a white car there in
1: right.
0: the spot where a white car had pulled out before me, and I got their ticket.
1: Here's why I don't think you're
0: screwed.
1: Gonna, here's why I don't think you're gonna win, and mm-hmm. this is not just me busting your balls,
0: mm-hmm.
1: because they're gonna take, you know, yeah, you have a picture of your new license plate number, but that's not yep. the license plate you put in. So mm-hmm. they're gonna go into their system and
0: Correct.
1: Be like, this supporting documentation that you just sent me doesn't match anything we have in our system.
0: Right.
1: Make your goddamn checkout to Town of Port Jeff or Brookhaven or whoever the hell it is.
0: Well, then refund me my $15.
1: Yeah, no, because they didn't. You took up a spot.
0: Oh, wait. I thought I didn't because there's no proof I did.
1: Well,
0: you just said.
1: Then why did you pay for something?
0: What do you mean? Because I parked there and told you that put in the wrong license plate. So is it $80 for not paying for parking, or is it $80 for putting in the wrong license plate number?
1: I think it's $80.
0: I think I could win this.
1: You think so?
0: Yeah.
1: Let's put
0: unless they're totally unreasonable, which small towns tend to be.
1: Right. Let's put lunch on it.
0: So anyway, the Port Jeff traffic control guys, I mean, they seem really nice as we went through the parking lots.
1: That's
0: there
1: not
0: are
1: you were
0: four
1: saying
0: cars
1: before.
0: At every lot.
1: You were saying they were horrible people before. All lifeless scumbags. That's what your words were. Don't let them try to be
0: so
1: nice to you now.
0: Goes.
1: Don't let them try to be nice to you now.
0: The upside is you don't have to appear. You can just send in your explanation. But the downside of that is they can easily just like, nope,
1: exactly.
0: without even seeing you,
1: exactly.
0: right? Or having you in front of them. Or maybe my wife's shedding a tear.
1: And
0: saying,
1: if I had to guess,
0: on.
1: That's by design.
0: Because
1: they don't want it. Because it's easier for them to.
0: It's
1: say,
0: easier and quicker,
1: right?
0: Right.
1: For them to
0: you get
1: say
0: the whole
1: no.
0: thing done.
1: You
0: and,
1: don't really think you're going to win this, do you?
0: I think reasonably we should, but
1: that's
0: like
1: out
0: I
1: the
0: said,
1: window.
0: Small towns now.
1: Mm-mm.
0: I think not at all.
1: Now let me ask you a question though, because it is well documented that you're a better person than me overall.
0: Well documented.
1: Did this cause a fight between you and your wife?
0: No, not at all.
1: How does that not happen?
0: Not at all, because I was standing right there as she put the license plate in. I didn't question it. I was like, oh, yeah, JCX, whatever it is. And I was like, yeah. I didn't think twice about it as she put it in because she knows it right off the top of her head.
1: Damn.
0: But it's only 6 months. And then the other license plate, we didn't even realize, I didn't realize it until afterwards. We're looking at the ticket, and we didn't realize it. And it's really small down there. We're like, oh.
1: I'd have been all over Nicole.
0: Oh,
1: on
0: that.
1: Why don't you pull your head out of your ass and put in the right license plate?
2: I think you got this, Raj. You got enough proof.
0: You think so?
1: You think so?
0: I mean, we really
2: he
0: had
2: proof he paid for
0: total
2: the
0: proof.
2: He had proof he paid for.
0: Right, I'm not a scofflaw.
1: Right,
2: the parking.
1: But
2: he has proof that the license plate is 6 months old. He has mm-hmm. proof.
1: But they have no. They don't have the license plate he sent the documentation of in the system.
2: No, I understand.
1: Right.
2: He has a receipt that he paid for parking.
1: I got
0: right?
1: you.
0: Yeah, yeah, yeah.
1: But
0: yeah.
1: it could have been for anybody.
2: On that day, at that time.
1: But it could have been for somebody else's car.
0: She sent both of her proofs of license.
2: Yeah, she's got both.
0: So, you know what I mean? That's what I mean. She did a good job with documentation. So, I mean,
1: I'll bet
0: it makes sense.
1: Both you guys lunch.
2: Done.
1: How about that?
2: Come on.
1: I'll bet
0: it's very possible.
1: Lunch. How about lunch and dinner? This is small town, so there's no way he's going to get off.
0: We'll see.
1: Unless he calls in a favor.
0: By the way, the Black Pearl in Denford's.
1: Nice.
0: Best piece of swordfish I ever had.
1: Nice.
0: It was really good. Ate at the bar. It was awesome. It's a good place.
1: Stop kissing ass.
0: I don't hear people talk about it much. That was a good place. That was good. 6:55 at 7:05. Dead guy in the envelope right now. Traffic and the rails and all that stuff. Here's Matt.
3: Roger, 102.3 WBAB, Brown's Jeep and Patchogue, Long Island traffic. The LIRR strike effect rearing up now in spots like the LIE westbound, just crushed from Jericho Turnpike all the way into Lake Success, past the North Shore Towers, and into the Cross Island. And as if we needed this now, crash on the LIE at exit 43, South Oyster Bay Road, knocks out one lane. You can try the service road, that'll help you get around that, but only for so long. It is ugly town, too, on the Northern State westbound from Roslyn Road over to the Grand Central switchover. Southern State Parkway building from the Bethpage Parkway out to the Wantagh. Then it is heavier into the Meadowbrook. Sunrise Highway, you got the all clear in that stretch, so consider that for your plan B. The alternative to all of this, remember, you still have the shuttle bus services that'll take you to points west. Check out the full list up at the Roger and JP page at WBAB.com. Matt Wolf, that's your 102.3 WBAB Browns Jeep Patchogue, Long Island traffic.
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0: Coming up next, Dead Guy in the Envelope. You're going to hear some clues, and then you can ask questions and try to really solve who the dead guy in the envelope is first before everybody else. And then you'll win the pair of tickets, your choice, from the BAB Prize Stash. 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

0: 102.3 WBAB, Long Island's only classic rock. Roger and JP. Coming up in just a few minutes, we'll update the latest with the LIRR and the traffic stuff with Matt. But right now, it's time to start off. Dead Guy in the Envelope, brought to you by PJ Fitzpatrick. 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So you're going to hear some clues, and that'll help you out. And then you got to try to solve who this dead celebrity is whose name is in the envelope. And then you'll win your choice of concert tickets.
1: I got a guy in front of me who is a white American guy. He is an actor of stage and film and television. Big names in film, but I would say go with television. All right, television. He had multiple big shows, but he had—I mean, big film as well. Big film as well. But I think he really, you know, TV brings you into people's houses. So,
0: all right, I go that way. On TV, do we think of him as a cop? Maybe.
1: No. You don't think of him as a cop.
0: All right.
1: Brett.
2: Was he a teen idol?
1: No. No. 631-250-1023. One more time. White American guy, actor, stage, film, television. Yes, he had big film roles, but I would say because of the way TV comes into everybody's houses, I would go TV first. He's not a teen idol. And Raj, what did you ask me?
0: If we know him as a cop from TV.
1: You don't know him as a cop from TV. 631-250-1023.
0: All right. Your yes or no questions coming up next. Get a yes, and you keep going. You ask more questions. And, of course, put it all together first and solve it, and you win Dead Guy in the Envelope and your choice of concert tickets. 631-250-1023. Your calls are next. Now we check the roads and the LIRR, and here's Matt.
3: Roger, 102.3 WBAB, Browns, Jeep, and Patchogue, Long Island traffic. Still looking at the effects of this crash on the LIE like we need this today at exit 43, South Oyster Bay Road. One lane is still out. There are backups going past the Seaford Oyster Bay at this point. The service road will help you out, but again, only for so long with everything going on. LIRR strike, needless to say, just making things terrible this morning on the Northern State Parkway westbound from Roslyn Road into the Grand Central switchover. You are really heavy there, and the Southern State Parkway heavy east and westbound between the Wantagh and the Meadowbrook. You can always try Sunrise Highway in that stretch. That is all clear for now. 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
0: 102.3 WBAB, Long Island's only classic rock. Roger and JP playing the game Dead Guy in the Envelope. JP knows who the dead guy is today, so he's going to give you the clues that help you out. Solve it first, you win the concert tickets. Here we go.
1: A white American actor, stage, movies, television. I would go with television because I think that just brought him into everybody's living room. But he did have big TV roles and big Broadway roles as well. This guy was not a teen idol, and you don't know him for playing a cop.
0: 631-250-1023. You're first with a question. Go ahead.
26: Good morning, guys. Did he die in the 2000s?
1: Yes.
26: Was he on a sitcom ever?
1: Yes.
0: Okay.
26: Is it Peter Boyle?
1: No.
0: Oh, sorry. Hi, Roger. JP, you're next for Dead Guy.
27: Did he play a father on one of his sitcoms?
1: No.
0: All right. So not a father, not a cop. 631-250-1023. More of your yes or no questions coming next for Dead Guy in the Envelope. 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
3: All right, guys. The National Mediation Board called in both representatives for the MTA and the LIRR unions back to the table at MTA HQ to put an end to the LIRR strike. Now in its third day, those talks went till about 1:30 in the morning. They'll meet again at 7:30 to discuss things. Still no deal. The commute will be ugly this morning, no matter how you cut it. And if you need to get to points west toward the city, there's obviously the roads, which will be awful as the day goes on. And the six shuttle bus stops to get you westbound. Limited service. Here you go. To get to Jamaica, Ronkonkoma, and the Huntington LIRR stations will be your starting point. And Bayshore, Hempstead Lake Park, near the Lakeview LIRR station, Hicksville and Mineola LIRR stations will move you to Howard Beach. From there, it's subways or bust into Manhattan. And we're going to start a mini heat wave today. Highs in the low 80s. There's an air quality alert, too, going into effect at 11 o'clock. 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

0: 102.3 WBAB, Long Island's only classic rock. Roger, JP. Dead Guy in the Envelope is the game we're playing. Let's see if you can figure out who this dead celebrity is by hearing the clues that JP will give you, because he's the only one who knows who the guy is. And if you solve it, you'll win the concert tickets.
1: White American dude. He was an actor, stage, movies, TV. I would lean with television. One of his big shows, and he had multiple, one of them was a sitcom. Not all of them. Mm-hmm. One of them.
0: Okay.
1: You don't know him as a TV cop. He was not a teen idol. Someone asked if it was Peter Boyle. It was not not Peter Boyle, and he did not play a father in any of the big roles.
0: 631-250-1023. Your question. Go ahead.
2: Yes. Did he have a TV show in the 70s?
1: Yeah.
2: Is it Carol O'Connor?
1: No.
0: Hi, BAB Dead Guy in the Envelope.
2: Yes. Did the TV show have a spin-off?
1: I don't believe so. Who are you thinking?
2: I was thinking John Ritter.
1: No.
0: Sorry. All right. 631-250-1023. This is a guy with a multi-decade career, I assume.
1: Oh, yeah.
0: So even though he was in the 70s, I assume he's other decades as well.
1: Before and after.
0: Okay. Good luck. 631-250-1023. It's Dead Guy in the Envelope. 102.3 WBAB, Long Island's only classic rock. Roger and JP.

0: WBAB, Long Island's only classic rock, Roger and JP. We're playing the game Dead Guy in the Envelope. We'll update traffic and the railroads in just a moment. But right now, Dead Guy, because JP knows who it is.
1: There's nothing to update about the railroads. It's closed.
0: Well, Matt's got all the latest on how you can get where you got to go and how bad the traffic is. But
1: here's your update.
0: Now, Dead Guy in the Envelope.
1: You got a white American guy. He was an actor. Stage, movies, TV. I think TV will get you there the quickest. He was not a teen idol. He was not a TV cop. He died in the 2000s. One of his big shows, and he's got multiple, but one of his big shows was a sitcom. It's not Peter Boyle. He did not pay a father on either one of his really big shows. Shows in the 70s, but his career was before, far before that and far after that. Not Carol O'Connor, not

0: John Ritter, 631-250-1023.
1: Good morning, BAB. You're next. Go ahead.
2: Good morning. Did the dead guy attend school on Long Island? Like, is he from Long Island, you know, at some point?
0: No.
1: Sorry.
2: Thanks.
1: Hey, BAB, dead guy in the envelope.
3: Yes, I was calling to see if he played a bosom buddy.
0: No.
1: All right, thank you.
4: Thank you.
1: Hey, Roger, JP's dead guy.
5: Good morning. Did the guy ever play a teacher?
0: No.
1: Hey, BAB, you're next for dead guy. Go ahead.
6: Yes, was he ever on Happy Days?
0: No.
1: Hi, Roger, JP's dead guy in the envelope. You're next.
7: Yeah, was his name in the title of one of the TV shows?
0: His character name was in the title of one of his TV shows.
7: I think of Dick Van Dyke, but I guess not.
0: No.
1: Sorry. So he was in one. So has he got one show obviously pops out.
0: Multiple shows pop out.
1: Yeah, okay, that was my next question.
0: Yeah, I said that before.
1: Okay, so he didn't play a cop or a dad.
0: He's got two huge shows that he's known for.
1: Okay.
0: One of them is a sitcom.
1: Okay.
0: In both of those shows, he was not a, he didn't play like a father role. He might have had a kid, but he didn't play a father role. And he was not a cop.
1: All right, 631-250-1023. More of your yes or no questions and guesses coming up next for Dead Guy. Let's check on everything that's going on with traffic and transit. And here's Matt.
8: All right, Raj, it is only Monday, and yet it feels like it's been a week on the roads right now. Your 102.3 WBAB, Brown's Jeep and Patchogue, Long Island traffic. Yeah, this LIRR strike playing games with the roads. We've got that crash still you're dealing with on the westbound LIE, exit 43, South Oyster Bay Road. It's moved off to the shoulder, but like that matters. Backups going all the way past the Seaford Oyster Bay at this point. You can try the service road for a little relief. Then you are extra heavy starting around Post Road westbound into the Cross Island. And it's really just a matter of what poison you pick this morning, because the Northern State Parkway is a wreck in that stretch as well. Southern State, you're heavy at the Seaford Oyster Bay. You ease off a little bit, and then you hit the brakes again at the Wantagh, and the Saginaw Coast looking good both directions. 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Matt Wolf, that's your 102.3 WBAB Browns Jeep and Patchogue, Long Island traffic.
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1: 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Today, JP knows who the dead guy is, so he'll give you the clues that'll help you solve who this guy is. Let's see how you do.
0: Yeah, white American actor, multiple big TV shows. One of them was a sitcom. You don't know him as a TV dad. You don't know him as a TV cop. He was not a teen idol. TV is definitely, I mean, he did stage, he did movies, he did TV. TV will get you there first. It's not Carol O'Connor. It's not John Ritter. He was not from Long Island. He was not on the show Bosom Buddies. He did not play a teacher. He's not from Happy Days. And I will say that on one of his big shows, his character's name is in the title. All right, 631-250-1023.
1: Good morning, you're next.
17: Hey, good morning. Did the dead guy die over the age of 80?
0: Did he die over the age of 80? Yes.
17: Okay. Was he on MASH?
0: No.
1: Oh, sorry.
17: All right, thanks. Bye.
1: Hi, B.A.B., you're on.
18: Yes, was the show about roommates?
0: Yeah.
18: Was it Tony Randall?
0: No.
1: Oh, sorry.
0: Ouch.
1: All right, 631-250-1023. Let's see how you do. More of your answers, questions, and answers next. 102.3 WBAB, Long Island's only classic rock. 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

0: 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Roger and JP. Dead Guy in the Envelope is the game. We've got some key clues, but you haven't gotten it yet. JP knows who it is, so he's got all the clues.
1: Yep, dead dude. Stage, movies, TV will get you there first. Not a teen idol, not a TV cop. He did have multiple shows, one of which was a sitcom. Another one that wasn't the sitcom had his character's name in the title. He was not on Buzzin' Buddies. He's not from Long Island. People asked about Carol O'Connor, John Ritter. He was definitely on TV in the 70s. His career was from way before that to way after that. All right. He was also not on MASH. Died over the age of 80. 631-250-1023.
0: Good morning, BAB. You're next.
2: Is he died over 10 years ago?
1: Yes.
2: Is he from the East Coast?
1: Ish.
2: Let's go. Is it Jack Klugman?
1: Jack Klugman is the dead guy in the envelope.
0: Good job.
1: Your choice. You want to go see Blue Oyster Cult at Patchogue Theater or Toto at Jones Beach?
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2: Yep.
0: That's how you do it. Yep. Definitely some roommates, but not bosom buddies. Jack Klugman, the dead guy in the envelope. Thanks for playing along with it. Dead Guy in the Envelope brought to you by PJ Fitzpatrick, Professional Home Improvement Services, trustpj.com.
1: I may or may not have multiple times caught myself watching reruns of Quincy.
0: Oh, yeah.
1: I loved that damn show when I was a kid. I don't know why. I think about how old I was. I don't think I could have been 12.
0: You like the medical stuff.
1: I like Sam.
0: Yeah, they were good. That was a good show.
1: Yeah.
0: It was a hit for a while. We'll play again tomorrow at 7:05, as we usually do. Right now, though, keeping an eye on the clock, we know we have 22 minutes until the first $1,000 cash keyword of this new work week. That'll be at 8 o'clock with Roger and JP's Go Fund Yourself. 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Take like 30 seconds. And then you can put in the word at 8 o'clock and then 10, noon, 2, and 5 as well. For 5 chances at 1,000 each today. Right now, though, let's see how the traffic is doing as everything builds off of nobody being able to take the trains. Here is Matt Wolf.
3: Here, 102.3 WBAB, Browns, Jeep, and Patchogue, Long Island traffic. If there was ever one day to work from home, if you can, this is it, because it is no fun out there with the LIRR strike happening, especially Nassau County, extra heavy on the LIE and the Northern State westbound around Glen Cove Road into the Queens Line. You still have the effects, too, of an earlier crash at exit 43 South Oyster Bay Road. That's causing issues there. And then you are extra heavy, too, starting around Post Road, going into the Cross Island. Let's go to the Southern State westbound. Big old line of red from Belmore Avenue to the Meadowbrook and then into Hempstead Lake. You ease off for a little bit after that, but when you hit the Bell Parkway, nope, you grind down big time. And that's how it's going to be pretty much from the morning and into the afternoon hours. I'm Matt Wolf. That's your 102.3 WBAB, Browns, Jeep, and Patchogue, Long Island traffic.
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3: Guys, they called in the feds to help end the LIRR strike. Now in its third day, both sides from the MTA and LIRR met in Manhattan with the National Mediation Board until about 1:30 in the morning. Still no deal. They're talking again to end this strike, which is leaving about 300,000 people with limited options on how to get around at the start of the work week. If you have to get into the city, Brooklyn, Queens, there's obviously driving, which is just going to be terrible. And there's also the shuttle bus option, too. Six stops. Here you go. Bayshore, Hempstead Lake Park near the Lakeview LIRR station, the Hicksville LIRR station, and Mineola stops will move you toward Howard Beach. And Ronkonkoma and Bayshore LIRR stations, that's where you get the shuttle to Jamaica. And it's going to get hot today, too. Highs in the low 80s. There's an air quality alert going into effect at 11 o'clock. 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
1: I don't personally get all the hate. However, a song that has been called, quote, the most detested song of all time is making a comeback. And I'll tell you about it next. Yep.
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0: be Long Island's only classic rock, Roger and JP.
1: So this song from 1985, and we've talked about it a whole bunch. I never understand why this song gets the amount of hate that it does, but we built this city.
0: Oh, yeah.
1: On rock and roll. Yeah. From Starship is making a comeback. Dude,
0: I tell you, it must be completely split in the population, like 50-50. 50% really love it and 50% really hate it.
1: The opening line.
0: I'm on the really hate it. I just don't like it.
1: I don't hate it.
0: But a lot of people really love it.
1: I don't hate it. It's just, you know, it's kitschy, whatever. On one hand, the article starts out, on the one hand, it's not uncommon for a number one song to experience a steep decline in popularity after topping the charts.
0: Sure.
1: But they're not all remembered as, quote, the worst song ever by one of the band members.
0: Oh, really?
1: So that whole thing came from one of the band members. So this thing went to number one in 1985. It's gained a reputation as one of the most awful tunes to ever to hit the airwaves. Not only has Starship member Grace Slick go on record about how much she hated the song, but countless critics have as well. It's been VH1 and Blender Magazine ranked the number one song on their list of the 50 most awesomely bad songs ever in 2004. A few years after that, Rolling Stone. Their readers declared We Built the City to be the worst song of the 80s, and GQ even went on to call it, quote, the most detested song in human history.
0: Because everybody just piles on after a while.
1: Which seems to be like a little bit of a stretch. But the song is making a comeback, and it's all because of toilet paper. Quilted Northern.
0: Uh-huh.
1: Their toilet paper, so they have the whole campaign is called Keep It Quilted. They have used there's a trio of women known as the Quilted Queens. They wear white quilted jackets and sing their own version of Starship's hit, We Quilt This City. So they're using the song in the commercial, and kaboom, we built this city.
2: They're making more money off it.
1: Right, we built this city. It's like, if they didn't already sell their rights to it, which may or may not have happened, who knows? Because, you know, Starship selling their catalog is not going to be exactly like a big news story, so they may have already sold it. Genius.
0: They quilt the city with a comfy roll?
1: With a comfy roll, yeah. Says we wanted to build a campaign to help Quilted Northern break through the noise in the category, and most importantly, be able to communicate why our target consumer should choose Quilted Northern. Brilliant.
0: Incredible.
1: Brilliant. And now you could say your own song sucks, but you're not going to have a hard time cashing that check. To the end, the lyrics of We Quilt This City are an ode to comfort. So cushy and so plushy, I give it a try. Feeling is believing. We quilt this city with a comfy roll. How about that? There you go, ladies and gentlemen.
0: I like that We Built This City is for toilet paper, because that song is rhymes with city.
1: Right. They should have figured
0: it out. It works perfect.
1: They should have did like an online version of this commercial.
0: Yeah. This song is...
1: Right.
0: Hey, but again, enough people love it. And it's a big song. So there it is on its commercial.
1: The most detested song in this in human history.
0: Of all the crappy songs, but all the crappy songs, that's the one that gets picked.
1: I don't know.
0: It's funny.
1: I don't know. I think it's too catchy to be horrible.
0: Yeah.
1: You know?
0: I mean, there's plenty of really lousy popular songs. Coming up next, we'll get to the word, the $1,000 cash keyword. Roger and JP's Go Fund Yourself. Just a couple minutes away at 8 o'clock. Right now, traffic with Matt.
3: Your 102.3 WBAB, Brown's Jeep at Patchogue, Long Island traffic. Brutal conditions, Nassau County, anywhere you're going westbound this morning, thanks in part to the LIRR strike. Well, a lot in part due to the LIRR strike. The Meadowbrook Parkway backing up on the approach now to the northern state, starting around Old Country Road, westbound LIE. The fun starts around Post Road, even the service road jacked up in that area as well. Southern State, you're heavy at 106. That is just a parking lot from the Meadowbrook into Hempstead Lake. Let's go to Sunrise Highway. Not so good at the Oakdale Merge on the westbound approach. We got an accident just past exit 48 Smithtown Avenue. Right shoulder is blocked. Backups going past Johnson Avenue at this point. Try Montauk Highway instead to get around that. 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
1: 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Good luck.
0: Good luck. Hopefully you win some money. Coming up next, I don't know why you would want to stuff this in your carry-on bag when you fly, but the TSA is going to allow it. I'll tell you what you can bring and what you can't bring.
1: Skunk
0: but
1: juice?
0: They got new... No, not skunk juice. They got some new rules. It's 102.3 WBAB, Long Island's only classic rock. 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

0: 102.3 WBAB, Long Island's only classic rock. Roger and JP. By the way, if you missed it, the 8 o'clock cash keyword is BAG, B-A-G, for Roger JP's Go Fund Yourself. That's the word. Put it in the free WBAB app. You've got to late 30, so even if you don't have the app, you have time, and maybe you'll win $1,000. So, a lot of news about traveling by car and train the last bunch of days. But this comes from the TSA and planes, and they have new decisions on packing trendy food items. Like, what does that even mean? What do you mean trendy food items? Well, they say, for example, people are coming through security a lot with food that right now is just very popular with people. They're like, listen, if you're bringing a protein shake, don't bring a new protein shake. You got to bring 3.4 ounces or less. I'm like, well, who's measuring that? So just don't bring protein shakes. But then they say,
1: well, it depends, because if you're buying, you can bring your own powder and then make the water on the other side of the security.
0: Oh, you can do that, but that's not what they're talking about. Yeah, they're talking about liquid. Then they say, but rotisserie chickens, as many as you can fit in your carry-on.
1: Oh, Jesus.
0: Who's putting a rotisserie chicken in their carry-on?
1: I will say this, though. That'll be the best smelling plate ever. You might as well cook up some microwave popcorn in the galley.
0: I mean, I love a good rotisserie chicken, too, but I can't imagine, you know, the plastic container, you're popping it in your carry-on.
1: And the gack that goes along with it. You got to try your hands.
0: And all your clothes smell like chicken.
1: Dude, nothing surprises me anymore, man.
0: But apparently, this has been going on, and they were kind of rejecting, like, all right, it's solid food, so it's okay to bring in a rotisserie chicken with no quantity limitations. So you could bring in two carry-ons full of rotisserie chickens.
1: That's stupid!
0: Like, what is going on at TSA?
1: I want to know who the person is who tested it. Like, they go through security,
0: right,
1: and one TSA agent is like, I don't know, are you allowed to bring a chicken? Hey, Jimmy, is he allowed to bring a chicken? Who the F brought a chicken? This guy over here has got a chicken. It looks like one of those Costco chickens. Is he allowed to bring it through? I don't know. And everyone's ever tried to bring a chicken before. Billy, what about this chicken? Don't bother me with no goddamn chickens.
0: Is
1: I'm
0: it
1: telling
0: a live
1: you, the guy
0: chicken?
1: Over here has got a chicken, right?
0: Imagine a live chicken? That's okay.
1: Like, who's the first guy or gal that sat there trying to get the chicken through?
0: With the cats and dogs that come out in little carriers, I wouldn't be surprised to see a live chicken in one of those carriers, although I don't know if that's legal. Other food items that people bring on that they're now saying that are okay, bread, that's common, candy, common, cooked meat. Why did you have to put the phrase cooked meat? Because people will buy, like, cheeseburgers, for example, at the airport and bring them on in the bag.
1: I'll tell you what, though.
0: But are people bringing in, like, cooked hamburger in their carry-on?
1: We brought all sorts of, like, frozen sausages and steaks and stuff last time. When I went down to the, we stayed on the catamaran for the week. We brought a bunch of our own stuff.
0: You did. You have frozen stuff.
1: Yeah, it's all frozen now.
0: I guess that's okay, though.
1: It's all frozen. Yeah, that's
0: cookies
1: fine.
0: And nuts, that's normal. Cakes, okay. Pizza in your carry-on? I guess if you want to bring someone a pie from Long Island, I guess you could do that.
1: Or they're just putting it in their carry-on.
0: In bags.
1: On the other side, you know, they're putting it in their bag. They're walking around. They've got time. They got stopped at Sbarro's, but they don't want to hold it. They just put it in their bag because they got room.
0: And finally, tamales.
1: Of course. No, of course.
0: That would smell amazing, too.
2: Excuse me.
0: So there are some of the new rules. And the National Chicken Council, since you could bring whole rotisserie chickens, they responded right away. They said, we'd like to thank the TSA for their service.
1: I would love to know.
0: Course, it's more
1: I would love to know how they came up with, you can't bring more than 3.5. Like, if you have cologne on you, it can't be, or deodorant, it can't be more than 3.5 ounces.
0: Yeah.
1: I wonder, where'd you come up with the three?
0: Yeah.
1: With the 3.5 or 4 ounces.
0: Maybe it has to do with amount of liquid that can cause an explosion, and there's a certain amount that's okay, like gasoline. Maybe 3 ounces or whatever is okay.
1: Yeah,
0: I don't know. But that's back from 25 years ago, I guess, when they first started this.
1: This all stems from the shoe bomber guy, right? All these kind
0: I think
1: of,
0: that
1: all
0: was
1: these rules.
0: Some of the stuff, yeah. Because
1: we didn't even have TSA before that.
0: That's when we had to start taking our shoes off and do all that. And then,
1: what a dick.
0: All different.
1: That guy. Is he dead?
0: I hope so.
1: Me too. Does it make us bad people?
0: Probably not. It's 8:10. Here's traffic.
1: You made me take my shoes off. I hope you're dead.
0: Yeah. Here's Matt.
3: 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Browns, Jeep, and Patchogue, Long Island traffic. Before we get to the LIRR strike nonsense, I want to take you to Sunrise Highway first. Westbound, on the approach to the Oakdale merge, we got an accident just past exit 48, Smithtown Avenue. Backups Well, you're getting killed. Almost back to Vets Highway at this point. Montauk Highway, stick with that instead. Now, onto the mess in Nassau County. First, the LIE, heavy, starting at Jericho Turnpike, all the way to Shelter Rock Road and beyond. What did you expect with this LIRR strike? Northern State, not much better. Pick your poison, as the kids say. And then the Southern State westbound, big old line of red from 106 to Peninsula Boulevard. It is just a slog the entire way. Sunrise Highway might be better for you as a plan B. I'm Matt Wolf. That's your 102.3 WBAB Browns Jeep and Patchogue, Long Island traffic.
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13: 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Coming up at 8:30, it's the Roger and JP Top 10 List. 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
14: All right, guys, the National Mediation Board called in both representatives for the MTA and the LIRR unions back to the table at MTA HQ to put an end to the LIRR strike. Now in its third day, those talks went till about 1:30 in the morning. They're meeting again now. Still no deal. 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
1: Oh, my God.
0: And really not that far away. City Killer, they call it. I'll tell you about it next.
1: 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Roger.

0: So apparently there's been a lot of, and I don't follow this kind of stuff, about asteroids that are going by, and there's been a lot more this year than in the past, and they're giving a million different reasons for them, but they're calling this one a possible city killer. Asteroid is going right past Earth at about 54,000 miles or something like that, which is like a quarter of the way between us and Moon.
1: Yeah, that's
0: and the
1: pretty
0: moon.
1: Close.
0: Or
1: that's pretty close.
0: A quarter of the, it says, yeah, here it is. It's 56,000 miles from the Earth, and it's going to go by today. And it says, in astronomical terms, it's as close as you can get without hitting this astrophysic. And I'm saying to myself, you know something?
1: Damn.
0: Yeah, and I know people, like my wife, if my wife could find the telescope that I bought her, God knows how many years ago, if it still exists.
1: I forgot you did that.
0: She would, yeah. That was like one of the best gifts I gave her for a little while until I got her this new little Roomba thing that mops. Yeah. That thing is by far. Yeah.
1: So she got tired of the telescope, I guess.
0: Right. But let me ask you this. This kind of made me think about it.
1: Mm.
0: They call it a city killer, right?
1: Yep.
0: Let's just say this thing did hit, right? And it did take out a city. Not near us.
1: Oh, okay.
0: But it took out a city, right? Anywhere in the world. Do you think like the world leaders would stop and be like, you know what? All this fighting, all this BS, all this stuff, it could all go away tomorrow, so why don't we try and figure it out? Or do you think it would just calm things down for like an hour and a half and be like...
1: Like any good disaster, yes.
0: Right?
1: I think people would come together, help out whatever that city
0: for
1: was.
0: For a little while.
1: Right. We must help. And meanwhile, smoke, 3 days later, the smoke's clearing a little bit. They're like, all right, let's find the opportunity here where we can...
0: Right.
1: You know.
0: Yeah,
1: I don't know. I've gotten so much more cynical the more I see.
0: Dude,
1: right?
0: It's horrific. Absolutely, yeah. Absolutely horrific.
1: We would all help. The world would come together to help that city for sure.
0: Like there was,
1: but then it would fade.
0: Yeah.
1: After a week or two, you know, right? That's what happened with 9/11.
0: You know, you got to, and then they'll be the first politicians that'll stand next to the hole. Like you know what I'm saying? I'm going to stand here and I'll bring all. It's just, oh God, I hate it so much.
1: And they'll all be like, "How do we get money out of this?"
0: Right.
1: There's got to be,
0: right. There'll be a big concert.
1: Asteroid remediation fund.
0: There'll be a big
1: concert.
0: And there'll be a
1: the
0: big
1: ARF.
0: There'll be a big concert. It'll bring in millions of dollars, and none of those millions of dollars will get to the reconstructing the city that just got hit with the killing. You know? God, we've seen it so many times.
1: It's so negative, right? But it's so reality.
0: It's the truth. Go back and look at these. So they did there was a big concert for the wildfires, right? In California.
1: Yeah.
0: I was reading a thing the other day, not too long ago. Go check out how much money actually went to the victims.
1: Get out of here.
0: Ungots.
1: Where did it go?
0: Great question, Raj.
1: I didn't know that.
0: Great question.
1: Oh, that's horrible.
0: Right.
1: With the price of the houses out there and stuff.
0: But the people who are like, they're not allowed to rebuild them because of all these different rules and laws, and what do they really want? What's really going on? All this other nonsense. I actually like.
1: Wow.
0: I'm kind of rooting for I'm rooting for the meteors at this point.
1: Are you?
0: Just come on.
1: I'm still not rooting.
0: I know you're not.
1: I know you're not. We will persevere over all the greed and evil.
0: Really?
1: I don't know.
0: You got them calling like you got to get rid of the congestion pricing, right? While this whole thing is going on,
1: in the city,
0: and they're like, "Whoa, no, we can't do that. It's the law. Is it really the law?
1: I heard that quote.
0: You
1: this
0: guys
1: morning.
0: Make
1: like,
0: the laws.
1: On.
0: You can definitely lift this if you wanted to, you dicks.
1: I would think you could do a 2-day to be reviewed lifting of that law, just so people could get around a little easier.
0: You know what you could do? Shut the cameras off. All you have to do is shut the cameras off. You know what I'm saying? Just shut the cameras off.
1: I'm sorry, JP. That's not possible.
0: Oh, it's not?
1: No, it's a law.
0: No.
1: Until you sign the law, the cameras won't go off.
0: Well, who does the money go to? It goes to the MTA. Who controls the cameras? The MTA. Well, now we know why they can't shut the cameras off now, don't we?
1: Make it as tough as possible. So
0: I am so smart.
1: We'll see how long this strike lasts. Day 3 today. This is a tough one today. And here with the latest, here's Matt Wolf.
2: Raj, I see red. Brake lights all over the place on the maps and cameras in Nassau County. Your 102.3 WBAB Browns Jeep and Patch Hog. Long Island traffic, no sugarcoating it. Hellacious there on the LIE westbound into Lake Success, then out to the Cross Island. Northern State Parkway, no getting out of this too. Heavy in that stretch as well. All of this mainly in part due to the overflow coming in from the LIRR strike. The westbound Southern State Parkway, believe it or not, easing a little bit now from the Meadowbrook out to Peninsula Boulevard, then into Ocean Avenue. But you hit the brakes again once you hit the Bell Parkway. Sunrise Highway westbound, let's go back to that. Big problems approaching the Oakdale Merge where there's an accident. Exit 48, it's off to the shoulder, but the backup's almost going back to Vets Highway. Stick with Montauk Highway instead. Matt Wolf, that's your 102.3 WBAV Browns Jeep and Patchogue, Long Island traffic.
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1: 102.3 WBAB, Roger and JP's top 10 list. It's brought to you by College Hunks Hauling Junk and College Hunks Moving. So today's list, and it goes along with what's going on this morning, the top 10 classic rock train songs. Doesn't mean train is in the title, but the songs are about trains in one way or another, and there are a whole bunch of them with train in the title, to be clear.
0: Casey Jones?
1: Casey Jones, number 6. Very good. Brett?
0: What about Crazy Train? Come on!
1: Number 1, Ozzy's Crazy Train. Sure. All right, let's see how you do with the rest of the list. 631-250-1023. Classic rock train song. So there isn't like a real oldie like the Monkees' Last Train to Clarksville, but there is one that's a very soft rock song amidst the rest that are much more down the middle as far as classic rock goes. So see what comes. I mean, a lot of them are just going to come to mind. They're big songs. Good luck. 631-250-1023. It's the top 10 list. 102.3 WBAB, Long Island's only classic rock. 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

0: 102.3 WBAB, Long Island's only classic rock, Roger and JP. Top 10 list this morning. Well, you know, with the LARRR strike, this comes to mind very easily. The top 10 classic rock train songs. Doesn't have to, but it could have the word train in the title. 631-250-1023. Of course, one of the songs has a bounty prize on it.
1: Can it be from the band Train or no?
0: There's like, nothing from the band Train. No. I don't know if they have any train songs.
1: Well, they would all be train songs, technically.
0: Yeah, I guess so. One of them is very soft rock that's on this list. The rest are definitely more down the middle of classic rock. Good morning, B.A.B. Go ahead.
2: Good morning. What about Long Train Running?
0: Yeah, number two, Doobies. Very good. Hi, Roger, JP's top 10.
3: Hey, Roger, how about 515?
0: No, did not make the... I didn't even see it in like the 20 songs, unfortunately, but that's a good one. Sorry.
1: I'm going for the bounty.
0: Yeah.
1: Train of Consequences, Megadeth.
0: Yeah, definitely not the bounty. No. Not even close to this list. Hello, B.A.B.
4: Locomotive Breath.
0: Number eight, Jethro Tull, Locomotive Breath. Good. Hi, Roger, JP, what's your guess?
5: Morning, fellas. How about Train Keep a Rolling, Aerosmith?
0: Yeah, number five, good. All right, doing great so far. You got half the list.
1: Is it Train?
0: Did not make the top 10 from Blackfoot.
1: It's in it twice.
0: What's that?
1: It's in the title twice.
0: I mean, it's number one on my list, but it didn't make the list. What are you going to do? 6-3, list sucks. 631-250-1023. Without Blackfoot, no list is good. Let's see how you do with the rest of the list and getting the bounty prize, too. Coming up next, right now, 840, we do check on traffic, all screwed up because of the trains, and here's Matt.
6: Guys, you're 102.3 WBAB, Browns, Jeep, and Patchogue, Long Island traffic. What a morning. Let's check first that situation. Sunrise Highway westbound on the approach to the Oakdale Merge. We've got that accident still past exit 48 causing backups big time to Johnson Avenue. Watching some of the overflow moving down to Montauk Highway at this point. You want to stick with that. Now, the LIRR strike having a major effect on the roads, as you might imagine. Nassau County, especially the LIE and the Northern State are just miserable, starting around Jericho Turnpike all the way into Points West and the Queens Line. Remember, the alternative to all this, you can try that shuttle bus service. 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I'm Matt Wolf. That's your 102.3 WBAB, Browns, Jeep, and Patchogue, Long Island traffic.
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0: 102.3 WBAB, Roger and JP's top 10 list. This morning, you're trying to, I mean, use your musical knowledge, trying to get all the songs on this list of the top 10 classic rock train songs. 631-250-1023. Does not have to have the word train in the title. Let's see how you do. Good morning. Go ahead.
15: Hey, good morning. Hey, how about Journey? Don't Stop Believing.
0: No.
15: No? Wow.
0: Nope.
15: Okay.
0: Hi, BAB, you're on.
16: Hey, what's going on, gentlemen?
0: Hey, buddy.
16: How about Guns N' Roses' Night Train?
0: Number three. Very good.
1: What about, this is a long shot, but Kid Rock? Was it Midnight Train to Memphis or something like that?
0: Nope. Doesn't get there. 631-250-1023. More of your guesses next. The bounty is on a song that does not have train in the title, but it definitely is about traveling and trains and stuff. And it is of the Southern rock genre. We'll see if you can get that one for the bounty. Good luck. 631-250-1023. 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
6: Guys, they called in the feds to help end the LIRR strike now in its third day. Both sides from the MTA and LIRR met in Manhattan with the National Mediation Board until about 1:30 in the morning. Still no deal. They're talking again to end this strike, which is leaving about 300,000 people with limited options on how to get around at the start of the work week. If you have to get into the city, Brooklyn, Queens, there's obviously driving, which is just going to be terrible. And there's also the shuttle bus option, too. Six stops. Here you go. Bayshore, Hempstead Lake Park near the Lakeview LIRR station, the Hicksville LIRR station, and Mineola stops will move you toward Howard Beach and Ronkonkoma and Bayshore LIRR stations. That's where you get the shuttle to Jamaica. And it's going to get hot today, too. Highs in the low 80s. There's an air quality alert going into effect at 11 o'clock. 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

0: 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Roger and JP, top 10 list, 631-250-1023 to guess the songs on this list of the top 10 classic rock train songs. The bounty is on one that is of the southern rock genre. Hi, BAB, go ahead.
1: Yeah, I was wondering about Train in Vain.
0: No, it was like 12. It just missed the top 10. Sorry, from The Clash.
1: Okay, thanks.
0: Hi, Roger, JP, you're next.
2: How about Tuesdays Gone by Lynyrd Skynyrd?
0: No, that was in the next 10, but not in the top 10. You know, I mean, it's Southern Rock and all, but that is not the song, the Southern Rock song with Train in any form in the
3: what
0: song.
3: What am I missing about that song? I feel like I've heard it a million times. I never put
0: train
3: the train piece together.
0: Roll on.
3: Yeah, huh?
0: Yeah, there's all sorts of referencing traveling by train and Tuesday's Gone.
3: Yeah. I believe you. I guess my head is just up my ass when I listen to it.
0: 631-250-1023. Final guess is next. You only got a couple left. Let's see if you can get them. You got one from a 90s band, the bounty on the Southern Rock band. 102.3 WBAB, Long Island's only classic rock. Roger J.

0: 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Roger and JP. Top 10 list. Final three or so you have left on the list. Classic rock train songs. 631-250-1023. The bounty prize on one of the Southern rock songs on the list. And it is not Tuesday's Gone from Skinner. That one was already guessed. It didn't make the top 10, surprisingly. Hi, BAB. What's your guess? Go ahead.
1: How about Peace Train?
0: Yeah, that's the soft one I was saying from Cat Stevens. That's at number 10 on the list. Good.
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0: Yep, number 7. Hi, Roger and JP. Go ahead.
3: Hey, good morning. How about Downtown Train by Rod Stewart?
0: No, did not make the list.
2: What about Hate Train from Metallica?
0: Nope.
2: No.
0: Hi, Roger, JP's top 10.
4: Is it Can't You See by Marshall Tucker?
0: Yes, it is. Good job. There's the bounty. Can't You See from Marshall Tucker Band number 9. You win the tickets.
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4: That's awesome. Thanks.
0: All right, here's the full top 10. It's got 9 out of 10. Number 10, classic rock train songs. The softest one on the list, Peace Train from Cat Stevens. Number 9, The Bounty, Can't You See from Marshall Tucker. Number 8, Locomotive Breath from Jethro Tull. 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Number 6, Casey Jones from The Dead. Number 5, Train Kept a Rollin', Aerosmith. Number 4, Nobody Got, Runaway Train, Soul Asylum.
2: Soul Asylum?
0: Yeah. It's one of the bigger hits on the list. I just nobody thought of it, you know.
2: It's probably the biggest hit on this thing.
0: It's pretty big.
2: I actually like these guys when they first came out. They had that song "Somebody to Shove." I thought was really good.
0: Yeah, I like that one too.
2: They just got scooped up in the whole grunge thing, and
0: yeah, well, they're a little more poppy, I guess, than the other grunge guys.
2: Exactly, which is why the flannel wearing people turn their backs on them.
0: Number 3, Night Train from Guns N' Roses. Number 2, Long Train Runner from the Doobie Brothers. And the number 1 classic rock train song, Ozzy Osbourne's Crazy Train. There is the top 10 list.
2: Congrats, Oz. Number 1.
5: Bigger song.
2: Yeah. I got you.
5: I don't even think it's right. They think it's Crazy Train.
2: Right.
0: That's what we think of.
2: But out of all the songs about trains and stuff like that, you were the big cohort?
5: Yeah, I mean, it's great. I mean, the poor people are not on a train today, though. That's
2: right.
5: That's a problem. That's a real problem, man.
0: You're a man of the people.
5: Oh, I am.
2: Come on! Let me see you stand at the platforms and not see a train at all. Stare at those tracks longer. Train's not coming.
0: Oh, that's a new song you should write.
5: Alright. I did write that, and it was going to be an unreleased track.
0: Oh, okay.
5: Sharon's working on it now.
2: Sharon, make more money.
0: Top 10 list brought to you by College Hunks Hauling Junk and College Hunks Moving. We'll do another one tomorrow morning at 8:30. Coming up next, 10 songs in a row, commercial-free, as the Roger JP Show continues until 10 a.m. By the way, congratulations, Derek Caudell got the $1,000 for the 8 o'clock cash keyword. Roger JP's Go Fund Yourself. So we'll have another one in just about an hour at 10 o'clock for you to win $1,000. And here's Matt.
6: All right, your 102.3 WBAB, Brown's Jeep and Patchogue, Long Island traffic. Another check of that situation on Sunrise Highway westbound near the Oakdale Merge. That accident at exit 48 Smithtown Avenue, that's been cleared and backups have eased substantially, thankfully. And you're really good once you're past the park out to 109. Not so good, Nassau County. The LIRR strike making for a slow, and I mean slow conditions, westbound LIE from about Post Road right into Lake Success and into Queens. You know the drill. Hope you packed a light lunch. You'll need it if you're taking the Northern State Parkway as well, where it is all backed up almost down to the Meadowbrook Parkway at this point. 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
1: Coming up next, I like to call it stupidity in the streets. In this case, though, I've never been more proud of my wife in my life. I'll tell you what happened next. She was stupendous.
0: All right.
1: She was stupendous. She was amazing.
0: Was she stupendous in fighting the stupidity?
1: Was she? Yes. She really was. No, she was. No, no.
0: That's
1: she was
0: awesome.
1: She was on the right side of this. Yeah.
0: Good. That's awesome.
1: No, she was great.
0: Let's hear about it next. 102.3 WBAB, Long Island's only classic rock. 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
1: I'm calling this stupidity in the streets. Home Depot, Saturday afternoon, Patchogue, the one over by Gateway Plaza.
0: Yeah.
1: Now, if you pull in the entrance closest to the store, there's no room. You can barely get a car going in each direction.
0: Mm.
1: The minute then they put all the plants and stuff on the right-hand side and on the left-hand side, so you got people kind of walking all over the place, stepping into the street, not really looking where they're going.
0: It's crowded. It was a nice day, so.
1: Right, you expect it. And people are going, and, you know, it's working.
0: Mm-hmm.
1: It's working until some jerk-off decides to park their car, so you got room for one car going one way, one car coming another. That's all you have room for.
0: Right.
1: This jerk-off stops his car in the middle of that, opens up the trunk.
0: Because he's going to load stuff, JP.
1: Because he's going to load stuff right there. Right there. So now only one car can get by. So I'm walking with my wife, and I'm like, you believe this? So now not only is he unloading his car with one hand because he's got a cast, skank wife is sitting in the is standing there watching him do it by himself with her car door open.
0: Into the other lane.
1: That's into the other lane. Into the other lane.
2: What are you doing,
1: bro? The love of my life, my reason for living.
0: Okay.
1: She's like, well, that's pretty effing stupid now, isn't it? The woman's like, just calm down over there. My wife is like, I'm not going to calm down. How could you be this stupid? How could you be this effing stupid? And all of a sudden, and the husband's sitting there looking at him like, go ahead, do it. Go ahead, get in this one. I dare you to get in this one. Because even I'm smart enough, when I see my wife like that, I'm just going to leave it be. So then she's like, the woman's like, what are you getting all upset about? She's like, because you're stopping traffic, because you're the most important person on the planet. And you're leaving your goddamn door open. And the woman is just
0: she doesn't even realize the door's open, did she? Did the lady even realize?
1: I don't know, how'd she not know her door was open?
0: Was her side?
1: It was her side.
0: Oh, my God.
1: It was her side.
0: Yeah, it is. It's too self-absorbed.
1: First off, I'm looking at my wife beaming because she did the work I didn't have to do this time, which was nice. I don't know if I'm rubbing off or if it's just like she's already at, you know, she just can't deal with the stupid either.
0: Mm-hmm.
1: But we walked inside. I'm like, that was the most amazing thing I've ever seen.
0: Did the woman close her car door?
1: We just kept walking. At that point, I don't even know.
0: I was hoping she had some effect on her.
1: We were going into the store, and this guy's loading, like, I don't know if it was mulch or dirt, and he's putting it into the car
0: with one arm
1: because the other arm's busted.
0: Bags
1: and she's
0: of mulch.
1: Sitting there with a fat ass in the middle of the roadway with her door open, just watching him do it.
0: Oh, my God.
1: What would make you think that was the place to pull your car over?
0: Right.
1: So you had to come out of one of the aisles, loop around, stop right there in the middle at noon on a beautiful Saturday, right outside where the plants are at Home Depot. Not at the other end of the store where they don't have anything outside.
0: Mm-hmm.
1: Right where everything is. Like, this
0: note a little indent so you can get out of the two lanes of traffic that are only there.
1: Correct.
0: Right.
1: You couldn't have effed this up anymore if you tried and then got upset with other people when they call you out on it. How's about that?
0: Stupidity in the streets, you called it.
1: Right.
0: Sounds dumb.
1: I'm telling you. Talking about it and getting it out there, maybe, just maybe, will make people realize if they're about to do something stupid, they'll have heard a segment on this show and be like, you know what? I don't want to end up on Roger and JP's show in that whole stupidity in the streets segment. I'm going to go and pull my head out of my ass and do this the right way.
0: But people with heads in their ass don't know their head is in their ass.
1: Yeah, but I think if we're saying it over and over again, week after week, it'll.
0: Well, it could happen. It could have some effect. You could hope. That's very optimistic.
1: I'm trying, dude. It ain't easy. It's not easy.
0: God.
1: As you would say, my wife gave that chick a little what for.
0: Nice. But it was like a drive-by what for, which is good. Like, you didn't get involved
1: in it.
0: It
1: was a walk-by.
0: But you let them know. Yeah, but a walk-by.
1: Oh,
0: yeah.
1: No.
0: You let them know.
1: Oh, no, she got involved in it.
0: Yeah.
1: I didn't get involved in this one. I said, I was waiting for the dude to say something, and then I have to get involved. But until then, it was hot chick-on-chick action. I was just going to let it sit there.
0: By involved, I meant, like, she didn't go, Nicole didn't go slam the door like, you dumb a-hole, why is this open? People, please come by now, while this guy blocks half the traffic.
1: She wanted to.
0: Yeah, I'm sure she did.
1: Because she couldn't let that go for, like, five minutes. Now we're inside Home Depot, and she couldn't let it go.
0: Yeah.
1: I was like, you complete me.
0: All her adrenaline's flowing.
1: It was great.
0: All right, you guys, have a good rest of your day today. The weather's beautiful. Yeah.
1: Try and get out there, man.
0: Another chance to win money at 10 o'clock and noon, 2 and 5 with Roger JP's GoFundYourself. 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
25: WBAB Long Island weather brought to you by Island Wide Weather on Facebook and Instagram. Well, after yesterday, we are kind of spoiled. Another Long Island spring day. Sunny and 78. Foggy tonight, low 62. And some sun tomorrow, high 83 in Lindenhurst and Massapequa. And that's your WBAB Long Island weather from our Island Wide Weather Desk.

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25: WBAB Long Island weather brought to you by Island Wide Weather on Facebook and Instagram. Well, after yesterday, we are kind of spoiled. Another Long Island spring day, sunny and 78, foggy tonight, low 62, and some sun tomorrow, high 83 in Lindenhurst and Massapequa. And that's your WBAB Long Island weather from our Island Wide Weather desk.

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3: WBAB Long Island weather brought to you by Island Wide Weather on Facebook and Instagram. Well, after yesterday, we are kind of spoiled. Another Long Island spring day, sunny and 78, foggy tonight, low 62, and some sun tomorrow, high 83 in Lindenhurst and Massapequa. And that's your WBAB Long Island weather from our Island Wide Weather desk.

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appetite for the 80s lunch on 102.3 WBAB, sponsored by Jacoby and Jacoby Bankruptcy Attorneys, for Barbara working in Melville and for Denise working at Vanderbilt Securities in Woodbury. 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

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Another chance to win $1,000. 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
5: WBAB Long Island weather brought to you by Island Wide Weather on Facebook and Instagram. Well, after yesterday, we are kind of spoiled. Another Long Island spring day, sunny and 78, foggy tonight, low 62, and some sun tomorrow, high 83 in Lindenhurst and Massapequa. And that's your WBAB Long Island weather from our Island Wide Weather desk.

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Smashing Pumpkins on 102.3 WBAB from Melancholy and the Infinite Sadness, which is celebrating 30 years. And just last night, Billy Corgan announced a tour to celebrate. Well, actually, it was a big live stream with a memorial to Billy Corgan's Zero alter ego from the 90s. And then the announcement of the Rats in a Cage tour, which will hit the Barclays Center October 4th. Pre-sale starting tomorrow and then general on sale Thursday at 10.

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0: 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Thanks for letting me hang with you. Fingers crossed for you to win the money, and I will talk to you tomorrow morning. 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
19: Here's your WBAB weather from our island-wide weather desk. It'll be partly cloudy tonight. The low will be around 64. Mostly sunny tomorrow. High of 86. And it's 79 right now in Selden on 102.3 WBAB. 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

0: 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It's Joe Rock saying congratulations to Amador Sanchez, who just won $1,000. How did that happen? 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

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It's Joe Rock, and sadly it was today in 2017 when we lost Chris Cornell, who obviously sang there for Temple of the Dog, but also singer from Soundgarden. 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

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Joe Rock just wrapping up the 3 o'clock Rock Block there, sponsored by Wild Fork Foods in Plainview West, Hempstead, and Lake Grove. We had Chris Cornell in the spotlight with Soundgarden and with Temple of the Dog. Just remember that sadly it was today in 2017 when we lost Chris.

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0: it's Rocky with the WBAB concert calendar coming to Northwell at Jones Beach, kicking off the summer June 5th. It's Triumph, July 2nd, Santana and the Doobie Brothers. 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
1: Here's your WBAB weather from our island-wide weather desk. We've got a partly cloudy night ahead of us tonight with a low of 62, a mostly sunny day tomorrow with a high of 85, and a 78 right now in Belmore on 102.3 WBAB, Long Island's only classic rock.

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Hey, what's going on? It's Joe Rock. And remember, we're giving you five chances every weekday to put $1,000 in your pocket. Roger and JP's Go Fund Yourself. So simple. The time's 8, 10, noon, 2, 5. If you have to, put a reminder in your phone that's going to alert you when it's time to be listening for the keyword we tell you. And then just type that word in on the free WBAB app. So it also means if you don't already have the app, download it so that you're ready. Because 5 o'clock, we're giving you the next keyword. Could be $1,000, all right?

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0: Hey, it's Joe Rock. 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We'll be there for their Memorial Day event with fun and prizes. 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
0: Well, Ann, you just won yourself a pair of tickets to the opening show at the Northwell at Jones Beach Theater for the summer. 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

0: just seems to be getting worse. I'd go down a Sunrise Highway now if that'll help you out. LIE westbound at 110. That's pretty heavy too, as is the service road. So have some patience there. You do get better once you're past Bagatelle Road. Northern State a little bit better in that area too, but I'm also showing pickup too at 110. Still no new developments on the strike. Still going on. If anything changes, we will get that information out to you at WBAB.com and right here. I'm Matt Wolf. 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
13: Here's your WBAB weather from our island-wide weather desk. We're expecting a partly cloudy night tonight with a low of 62. We got a mostly sunny day coming for tomorrow with a high of 82. And it's 78 right now in Lindenhurst on 102.3 WBAB, Long Island's only classic rock.

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0: 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Hey, it's Joe Rock, and one of the things you want to make sure you catch every weeknight at 7 o'clock is Roger and JP's second shot at 7 o'clock. I mean, it's kind of simple. If there's stuff you missed in the morning, you can catch it at night, or if there's stuff you caught in the morning you thought was really funny and you want to hear again, you can catch that too. It's sponsored by Atlantic Auto Mall in West Islip, and tonight you want to make sure you tune in because you can find out all about Roger's wife getting a parking ticket in Port Chef, which I'm sure is happened to all of us. And now it's time for WBAB Brown's Jeep and Patchogue Long Island traffic.
1: Joe, no matter what, heading eastbound in any direction right now on the major roadway is extra heavy because of the LIRR strike and people just trying to get home in general. Slowdowns on the Meadowbrook Parkway southbound actually now as you approach Stewart Avenue. Disabled vehicle coming off the exit ramp off Hempstead Turnpike. Watch out for that. You're mostly clear from there to the southern state, but when you are there, oh, it's painful. Not pretty. Eastbound delays all the way to the Bethpage Parkway from there. May want to try Sunrise Highway instead, but Sunrise has its problems too. Eastbound by the Oakdale Merge. That's because of a crash between Comac Road and Exit 46. It's got the right shoulder blocked out. Big delays there. Try Montauk Highway instead. 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Matt Wolf, that's your 102.3 WBAB Brown's Jeep and Patchogue Long Island traffic.
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9: 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Elton John in the spotlight, because today, last year, Elton said that the UK government was absolute losers because of their stance on letting

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COOL. As long as you get that typed in on the app and get it done by 5:30, you are in the running to win yourself $1,000. 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Elton John in the spotlight because today, last year, he said that the UK government was absolute losers because they were allowing AI to do all kinds of things without regulation. Hey.

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4: 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The mess on Sunrise Highway eastbound at the Oakdale merge continues thanks to an earlier accident. Delayed

0: 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Browns, Jeep, and Patchogue, Long Island traffic.
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1: Joe, it is just a big old line of red on most points eastbound now, with people making their way home without the LIRR to add to all of this, especially Nassau County. The LIE eastbound just feeling the brunt of it all at Jericho Turnpike especially. It does improve a little bit for a while after that. Then you hit the brakes again at 110. Meadowbrook Parkway, you're heavy to the southern state. Maybe try the Wantagh Parkway instead. And the eastbound southern state, come on, nothing to get excited about. I mean, when is it ever? Heavy, extra volume now, like all the way out to the Seaford Oyster Bay. 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

0: 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It's Joe Rock, and we're getting closer. Roger and JP, second shot at 7 o'clock tonight. One of the things they're going to talk about is what they consider to be the worst song ever. Think you know what it is? Yeah, I don't think you'll be surprised when you hear them talk about it.
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hit you with a little REM here on 102.3 WBAB, Long Island's only classic rock. It's Joe Rock and Michael Stipe, singer from the band, says that this year he intends to release his first ever solo.

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4: Your 102.3 WBAB, Browns, Jeep, and Patchogue, Long Island traffic. Traffic is just not letting up. Eastbound Southern State out to the Seaford Oyster Bay, pretty heavy. The good news is you do improve once you're past the parkway there. Meadowbrook and the Wantagh, by the way, showing signs of easing out southbound as well. The LIE also starting to improve a little bit eastbound past the Sacagawea Coast. And at the SAG, you are still heavy southbound from the LIE. You open up after G Road. Remember, the LIRR strike still in effect. If anything changes, we will get you details here and at WBAB.com. 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Long Island traffic.
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12: Here's your WBAB weather from our island-wide weather desk. We've got a mostly clear night ahead of us tonight. A low of 66. A sunny day coming tomorrow with a high of 90. And a 78 right now in East Northport on 102.3 WBAB. 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

0: 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Joe Rock hanging out with you. And don't forget, if you got something you want to hear, just pull out your phone, open up the WBAB app, you hit the open mic, make a request right there, and you could end up hearing yourself on the radio.
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0: 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It's Joe Rock. And don't forget, if you're stuck in really crazy traffic tomorrow because, you know, strikes, and it gets to 9 o'clock in the morning, don't forget, that's when Roger and JP do 10 in a row, commercial-free. 10 classic rock songs, zero commercials, and it's sponsored by Davis and Ferber at davisferber.com. And now it's time for WBAB, Brown Sheep and Patch Hog, Long Island traffic.
1: Joe, it's still a bit heavier than normal with the LIE and the Northern State Parkway, Nassau County, as the result of the LIRR strike, but it is starting to feel now a little bit more like the normal commute at this point. Still a little sticky at Shelter Rock Road with the LIE. You do get better once you're past Glen Cove Road. In fact, wide open. Northern State opens up too after the Meadowbrook Interchange. Southern State, still the same, unfortunately. Newbridge Road to Wantagh Avenue, heavy volume. 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

0: 102.3 WBAB, Roger and JP's top 10 list. It's brought to you by College Hunks Hauling Junk and College Hunks Moving. So today's list, and it goes along with what's going on, the top 10 classic rock train songs. Doesn't mean train is in the title, but the songs are about trains in one way or another, and there are a whole bunch of them with train in the title, to be clear.
1: Casey Jones?
0: Casey Jones, number 6. Very good. Brett?
1: What about Crazy Train? Come on!
0: Number 1, Ozzy's Crazy Train. Sure. All right, let's see how you do with the rest of the list. 631-250-1023. Classic rock train song. So there isn't like a real oldie like the Monkees' Last Train to Clarksville, but there is one that's a very soft rock song amidst the rest that are much more down the middle as far as classic rock goes. So
1: can it be from the band Train or no?
0: There's like, nothing from the band Train. No. I don't know if they have any train songs.
1: Well, they would all be train songs, technically.
0: Yeah. I guess so. B.A.B., go ahead.
2: What about Long Train Running?
0: Yeah, number 2, Doobies. Very good. Hi, Roger, JP's top 10.
3: Hey, Roger, how about 515?
0: No, did not make the... I didn't even see it in like the 20 songs, unfortunately, but that's a good one.
1: I'm going for the Bounty.
0: Yeah.
1: Train of Consequences, Megadeth.
0: Yeah, definitely not the Bounty. No. Not even close to this list. Hello, B.A.B.
4: Locomotive Breath.
0: Number 8, Jethro Tull, Locomotive Breath. Good. Hi, Roger, JP, what's your guess?
5: Morning, fellas. How about Train Keep a Rollin', Aerosmith?
0: Yeah, number 5, good. All right, doing great so far. You got half the list.
1: Is it Train?
0: Did not make the top 10 from Blackfoot.
1: It's in it twice.
0: What's that?
1: It's in the title twice.
0: It's number 1 on my list, but it didn't make the list. What are you going to do? The list sucks. 631-250-1023. Without Blackfoot, no list is good. Let's see how you do with the rest of the list and getting the Bounty prize, too.
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0: 102.3 WBAB, Roger and JP's top 10 list. You're trying to, I mean, use your musical knowledge, trying to get all the songs on this list of the top 10 classic rock train songs. Does not have to have the word train in the title. Let's see how you do. Go ahead.
1: Hey, how about Journey? Oh, God, I'm having a... Don't Stop Believing.
0: No.
1: Okay.
0: Hi, BAB, you're on.
2: Hey, what's going on, gentlemen?
0: Hey, buddy.
2: How about Guns N' Roses, Night Train?
0: Number three. Very good.
3: What about... this is a long shot, but Kid Rock? Was it Midnight Train to Memphis or something like that?
0: Nope. Doesn't get there. 631-250-1023. More of your guesses next. The bounty is on a song that does not have train in the title, but it definitely is about traveling and trains and stuff, and it is of the southern rock genre. We'll see if you can get that one for the bounty. Good luck.
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0: 102.3 WBAB, Long Island's only classic rock. Roger and JP, top 10 list. You guess the songs on this list are the top 10 classic rock train songs. The bounty is on one that is of the southern rock genre. Hi, BAB, go ahead.
1: You guys wondering about Train in Vain?
0: No, it was like 12. It just missed the top 10. Sorry, from The Clash.
1: Okay, thanks.
0: Hi, Roger and JP, you're next.
2: How about Tuesday's Gone by Leonard Skinner?
0: No, that was in the next 10, but not in the top 10. You know, I mean, it's Southern Rock and all, but that is not the song, the Southern Rock song, with train in any form in the
3: what
0: song.
3: What am I missing about that song? I feel like I've heard it a million times. I never put train piece together.
0: Roll on.
3: Yeah, huh?
0: Yeah, there's all sorts of referencing traveling by train in Tuesday's Gone.
3: Yeah. I believe you. I guess my head is just up my ass when I listen to it.
0: Final guess is next. You only got a couple left. Let's see if you can get them. You got one from a 90s band, The Bounty on the Southern Rock Band. 102.3 WBAB, Long Island's only classic rock. Roger, JP.
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0: 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Roger and JP. Top 10 list. Final three or so you have left on the list. Classic rock train songs. Bounty prize on one of the southern rock songs on the list. And it is not Tuesday's Gone from Skinner. That one was already guessed. It didn't make the top 10, surprisingly. Hi, BAB. What's your guess? Go ahead.
1: How about Peace Train?
0: Yeah, that's the soft one I was saying from Cat Stevens. That's at number 10 on the list. Good.
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0: Yep, number 7. Hi, Roger and JP. Go ahead.
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0: No, did not make the list.
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0: Nope.
2: No.
0: Hi, Roger, JP's top 10.
4: Hey, is it Can't You See by Marshall Tucker?
0: Yes, it is. Good job. There's the bounty. Can't You See from Marshall Tucker Band number 9. You win the tickets.
4: That's awesome. Thanks.
0: All right, here's the full top 10. It's got 9 out of 10. Number 10, classic rock train songs. The softest one on the list, Peace Train from Cat Stevens. Number 9, The Bounty, Can't You See from Marshall Tucker. Number 8, Locomotive Breath from Jethro Tull. 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Number 6, Casey Jones from The Dead. Number 5, Train Kept a Rollin', Aerosmith. Number 4, Nobody Got, Runaway Train, Soul Asylum.
2: Soul Asylum?
0: Yeah. It's one of the bigger hits on the list. Just nobody thought of it, you know?
2: It's probably the biggest hit on this thing.
0: It's pretty big.
2: I actually like these guys when they first came out. They had that song Somebody to Shove. I thought was really
0: good. Yeah, I like that one too.
2: They just got scooped up in the whole grunge thing. And
0: yeah. Well, they're a little more poppy, I guess, than the other grunge guys.
2: Exactly, which is why the flannel-wearing people turn their backs on them.
0: Number 3, Night Train from Guns N' Roses. Number 2, Long Train Runner from the Doobie Brothers. And the number 1 classic rock train song, Ozzy Osbourne's Crazy Train. And there is the top 10 list.
2: Congrats, Oz. Number 1.
5: Bigger song.
2: Yeah. I got you.
5: I don't even think it's right. They think it's Crazy Train.
2: Right.
5: Come on.
0: That's what we think of.
2: But out of all the songs about trains and stuff like that, you were the big cohort?
5: Yeah, I mean, it's great. I mean, poor people are not on a train today, though. That's a problem. That's a real problem, man.
0: You're a man of the people.
5: Oh, I am. Come on! Let me see you stand at the platforms and not see a train at all. Come on, stare at those tracks! Longer! Train's not coming!
0: Oh, that's a new song you should write.
5: All right. I did write that. And it was going to be an unreleased track.
0: Oh, okay.
5: Sharon's working on it now.
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0: 102.3 WBAB, Long Island's only classic rock, Roger and JP. Coming up next, is my wife a scofflaw? And the second part of the question is, will Port Jeff exonerate her, I guess is what you would say. Knowing the small villages, I don't know what her odds are of getting exonerated.
1: Hopefully not before a strip search.
0: Well, it already happened. And there was... I'll tell you the story next. 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

0: 102.3 WBAB, Long Island's only classic rock, Roger and JP. So see what you think in this situation, if my wife's going to get cleared on this charge. We went to Port Jeff for dinner on Saturday night, and we're up trying to park up by the ferry. You know, there's a public lot there, and they don't have numbers on the spots. They have the thing where you park, and then you go pay at the machine, and you put in your license plate.
1: Right.
0: So when they go around, they just scan, and if they scan and nothing pops up for you, whoop, ticket. It must be real easy to just get money that way. So we park in the public parking, go up to the thing. Susan pops in her license plate, and we go to dinner. When we come back from dinner, there's a ticket on the windshield for $80. We're like, why do we get a ticket? And looking at it, it makes no sense. We're like, this makes no sense. And then we realize that she put in her old license plate, because she has a new license plate for 6 months. She had the old license plate in her head.
1: Guilty.
0: Popped it in.
1: Guilty.
0: And no, stop it.
1: It's guilty.
0: So.
1: What do you mean, stop it?
0: Well, we paid $15 for the parking.
1: Got it.
0: Right.
1: But she, you put in the wrong license plate number.
0: It's just human error. It's not a big deal.
1: Yeah, guilty.
0: So let's see what happens. Guilty of what? Of not paying for parking?
1: No, guilty of having your head up your ass and putting in the wrong goddamn license plate number. That's what you're guilty of.
0: You are very mean and should work for all the small towns that rip us off.
1: Dude, hold on a second. They didn't do anything wrong. They scanned the license plate
0: number.
1: The license plate didn't match.
0: That's right.
1: Guilty.
0: And so they give you a ticket. I understand.
1: Okay.
0: So they have on it, you know, you can send supporting documentation if you want to argue the ticket, which is very easy to do. So right on the app or whatever it is. So she put in a picture of our receipt and said, you know, I just put in my old license plate. Here's the new license plate. Here's the old license plate, you know, whatever. And now we have to see if she'll be exonerated. But with my experience with Town of Babylon, and I'm wondering if her experience with Port Jeff Traffic Control will be the same, I wonder if they
1: guilty.
0: Will. Well, I wonder if they will look at it and say, well, listen, they paid for parking.
1: Oh, that's right. You got
0: they
1: off.
0: They obviously put in the, did I know?
1: No, you didn't get off.
0: No.
1: So what makes
0: my experience with Town of Babylon
1: right.
0: was I didn't get off.
1: Guilty.
0: So,
1: yeah.
0: No, I think she should. This is a very reasonable explanation, and their supporting documentation isn't, they're not trying to get over or anything, and paid the $15. So I wonder if she'll get away with it, because in Town of Babylon, I got screwed over when I had parked a white car there in
1: right.
0: the spot where a white car had pulled out before me, and I got their ticket.
1: Here's why I don't think you're
0: going to win.
1: Here's why I don't think you're going to win. And
0: mm-hmm.
1: this is not just me busting your balls.
0: Mm-hmm.
1: Because they're going to take, you know, yeah, you have a picture of your new license plate number, but that's not yep. the license plate you put in. So
0: mm-hmm.
1: they're going to go into their system and
0: correct.
1: Be like, this supporting documentation that you just sent me doesn't match anything we have in our system.
0: Right.
1: Make your goddamn check out to Town of Port Jeff or Brookhaven or whoever the hell it is.
0: Well, then refund me my $15.
1: No, because they didn't. You took up a spot.
0: Oh, wait. I thought I didn't, because there's no proof I did.
1: Well,
0: you just said.
1: Then why did you pay for something?
0: What do you mean? Because I parked there and told you that put in the wrong license plate. So is it $80 for not paying for parking, or is it $80 for putting in the wrong license plate number?
1: I think it's $80.
0: I think I could win this.
1: You think so?
0: Yeah. Unless they're totally unreasonable, which small towns tend to be.
1: Right. Let's put lunch on it.
0: So anyway, the Port Jeff traffic control guys, I mean, they seem really nice as we went through the parking lots. There are four cars in every lot.
1: You were saying they were horrible people before. All lifeless scumbags. That's what your words were. Don't let them try to be nice to you now. Don't let them try to be nice to you now.
0: The upside is you don't have to appear. You can just send in your explanation. But the downside of that is they can easily just like, nope,
1: exactly.
0: without even seeing you,
1: exactly.
0: right? Or having you in front of them, or maybe my wife's shedding a tear.
1: And if I had to guess, that's by design. Because they don't want it, because it's easier for them to
0: it's
1: say.
0: It's easier and quicker.
1: Right.
0: Right.
1: For them to
0: you
1: say
0: get the whole
1: no.
0: thing done.
1: You
0: and,
1: don't really think you're going to win this, do you?
0: I think reasonably we should, but
1: that's
0: like I said,
1: window.
0: Small towns, no.
1: Mm-mm.
0: Right. I think not at all.
1: Now, let me ask you a question, though, because it is well documented that you're a better person than me overall.
0: Well documented.
1: Did this cause a fight between you and your wife?
0: No, not at all.
1: How does that not happen?
0: Not at all, because I was standing right there as she put the license plate in. I didn't question it. I was like, oh, yeah, JCX, whatever it is. And I was like, yeah. I didn't think twice about it as she put it in, because she knows it right off the top of her head.
1: Damn.
0: But it's only 6 months. And then that the other license plate, we didn't even realize, I didn't realize it until afterwards. We're looking at the ticket, and we didn't realize it. And it's really small down there. We're like, oh.
1: I'd have been all over Nicole.
0: Oh,
1: that. Why don't you pull your head out of your ass and put in the right license plate?
2: I think you got this, Raj. You got enough proof.
0: You think so?
1: You think so?
0: I mean, we really
2: had proof he paid for
0: total proof.
2: He had proof he paid for.
0: Right, I'm not a scofflaw.
1: Right.
2: The parking.
1: But
2: he has proof that the license plate is 6 months old. He has mm-hmm. proof
1: But they have no, they don't have the license plate he sent the documentation of in the system.
2: No, I understand. Right. He has a receipt that he paid for parking.
1: I got you.
0: Right? Yeah.
1: But it could have been for anybody's.
2: On that day, at that time.
1: But it could have been for somebody else's car.
0: She sent both of her proofs of license.
2: Yeah, she's got both.
0: So, you know what I mean? That's what I mean. She did a good job with the documentation. So, I mean, it makes sense.
1: Both you guys lunch.
2: Done.
1: How about that?
2: I'm on.
1: I'll bet.
0: It's very possible.
2: How about lunch and dinner?
1: This is small towns. So there's no way he's going to get off.
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1: I don't personally get all the hate. 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And I'll tell you about it next. 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
1: So, this song from 1985, and we've talked about it a whole bunch. I never understand why this song gets the amount of hate that it does, but we built this city.
0: Oh, yeah.
1: On rock and roll from Starship is making a comeback. Dude,
0: I tell you, it must be completely split in the population, like 50-50. 50% really love it and 50% really hate it.
1: The opening line.
0: I'm on the really hate it. I just don't like it.
1: I don't hate it.
0: But a lot of people really love it.
1: I don't hate it. It's just, you know, it's kitschy, whatever. On one end, the article starts out, on the one hand, it's not uncommon for a number one song to experience a steep decline in popularity after topping the charts.
0: Sure.
1: But they're not all remembered as, quote, the worst song ever by one of the band members.
0: Oh, really?
1: So that whole thing came from one of the band members. So this thing went to number one in 1985. It's gained a reputation as one of the most awful tunes to ever to hit the airwaves. Not only has Starship member Grace Slick go on record about how much she hated the song, but countless critics have as well. It's been VH1 and Blender Magazine ranked the number one song on their list of the 50 most awesomely bad songs ever in 2004. A few years after that, Rolling Stone. Their readers declared We Built the City to be the worst song of the 80s, and GQ even went on to call it, quote, the most detested song in human history.
0: Because everybody just piles on it for a while.
1: Which seems to be like a little bit of a stretch. But the song is making a comeback, and it's all because of toilet paper. Quilted Northern.
0: Uh-huh.
1: Their toilet paper, so they have the whole campaign is called Keep It Quilted. They have used there's a trio of women known as the Quilted Queens. They wear white quilted jackets and sing their own version of Starship's hit, We Quilt This City. So they're using the song in the commercial, and kaboom, we built
0: this
1: city.
0: They're making more money off it.
1: Right, we built this city. It's like, if they didn't already sell their rights to it, which may or may not have happened, who knows? Because, you know, Starship selling their catalog is not going to be exactly like a big news story, so they may have already sold it. Genius.
0: They quilt the city with a comfy roll?
1: With a comfy roll, yeah. Says we wanted to build a campaign to help Quilted Northern break through the noise in the category, and most importantly, be able to communicate why our target consumer should choose Quilted Northern. Brilliant.
0: Incredible.
1: Brilliant. And now you could say your own song sucks, but you're not going to have a hard time cashing that check. To the end, the lyrics of We Quilt This City are an ode to comfort. So cushy and so plushy, I give it a try. Feeling is believing. We quilt this city with a comfy roll. How about that? There you go, ladies and gentlemen.
0: I like that We Built This City is for toilet paper, because that song is rhymes with city.
1: Right. They should have figured
0: it
1: out.
0: It works perfect.
1: They should have did like an online version of this commercial.
0: Yeah. This song is...
1: Right.
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